It's Maury Fenn with Alicia. And just a reminder, of course, SPCA, they've got long stay adoptions for just a koha, just a donation at the moment until the 2nd of August. And this is so that animals that have been in care for 42 plus days can find a forever home. Your chance to win our school holiday pay, that cute call's in 10 minutes. Here's Harry Styles on more.

0: G'day there, this is Onliner. Tomorrow, it's already Wednesday, can you believe? So Power Ballad Wednesday is back, also Facing the Music just after 7 o'clock for $5,000.
1: And are you so organised for the holidays that you practice pack? Like you have a whole rehearsal, you unpack it, then you put it all away, and then you go again.
0: Drive you mad. Let's talk about it tomorrow with the Brekkie Club at Moore.

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2: Hey, hey, it's Ben from the band Borderline. 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

0: It's Borderline on More FM with Alicia. It is, of course, the school holidays. You may have noticed more kids around town or possibly at work, or maybe you've been bringing the kids into the office. If you need some help these school holidays, we're here. 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
2: Thank you very much, Alicia.
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0: 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Well, this is all yours. 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

0: Natalie Imbruglia on More FM. Coming up to 1 o'clock, and if you missed the big announcement this morning, Natalie Imbruglia is coming to New Zealand along with Bryan Adams. So they're playing two shows, Spark Arena in Auckland March the 10th and Wolfolk Arena in Christchurch March the 12th. If you want all the details, just search Bryan Adams on your Rover app. But we've got your chance to win tickets to either of those shows. Just text the word Bryan, leave a space and tell us what show you want tickets for. Is it Auckland or is it Christchurch? Send that to 559. Double pass to see Bryan Adams and Natalie Imbruglia. That could be all yours.
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0: 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Plus, his new album's out at the end of the month. Shaboozy's on the way. And the man himself coming to New Zealand in March, Bryan Adams. You're going to hear him in our non-stop 10. Because I'm not ready. Which we're going to start eventually with Lewis Capaldi right after the latest news on More.
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19: Afternoon, KM Adams here with the latest at 1. Paul Henry says he's standing for ACT in this year's election over fears of Labour being in power. The veteran broadcaster is standing for the party as a list-only candidate. Meanwhile, the Opportunity Party could soon be knocking on Parliament's door. The RNZ Reid research shows their support has jumped to 4.7%. Police in Auckland have seized a kilogram of cannabis while conducting routine traffic stops near Clendon Park. The net migration loss to Australia declined last year. Stats NZ says the dip was driven by slightly more arrivals from Australia, with departures from New Zealand staying steady. The Black Caps have levelled their one-day cricket series with the West Indies in Guyana. Tom Latham top scoring in the 5-wicket victory. And Kiwi golf star Lydia Ko is set to play at the New Zealand Women's Open in Auckland for the first time in 10 years.
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0: 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Cloudy periods and still a few showers around, getting down to 7 tonight. Tomorrow, low cloud or fog in the morning, becoming mainly fine by tomorrow arvo with a high 17. Thursday, partly cloudy, a chance of showers as well.
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2: After all you put me through, you think I despise you. But in the end, I want to thank you, because you made me that much stronger.

It's More FM with Alicia, and I've really missed my football. I've gotten really into the Football World Cup, so we're back in action tomorrow, the first semi-final, 7 a.m, Spain versus France, and then it's England versus Argentina the following day, Thursday. Coming up in 8 minutes, your school holiday pay cuticle. Here's Olivia Dane.

0: G'day there, this is Ironlander. Tomorrow, it's already Wednesday, can you believe? So Power Ballad Wednesday is back, also facing the music just after 7 o'clock for $5,000.
1: And are you so organised for the holidays that you practice pack? 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
0: Drive you mad. Let's talk about it tomorrow with the Brekkie Club and more.

0: It's Shaboozy on More FM with Alicia. We are getting through the school holidays, aren't we? So hopefully it's been a lot of fun. You've been able to do some really cool stuff. 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
0: And Zala, you heard that cuticle. You were first through, and it sounds like you've been trying every day. So $100, well deserved. 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

0: Jason Derulo on More FM with Alicia. Coming up to 2 o'clock and they survived day one back. So Sarah and Adam, they are back from 3 this afternoon. And if you missed it yesterday, they've got something very special this week. They've got your chance to win a brand new pair of Bluey frames thanks to Specsavers. Because Specsavers, they've released this new Bluey line with 4 different designs. They're really cool. You can check out the Bluey frame range at Specsavers and you can win a pair of your own with Sarah and Adam. They're back in just over an hour.
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0: After two, another chance to win our school holiday pay. Plus, he's in New Zealand in November. Charlie Puth is coming up, as well as that new one from Sienna Sparrow at the end of our non-stop 10. And this is going to start that 10 songs right after the latest news from KM Adams on More.
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7: Kia ora, KM Adams here with the latest at 2. Veteran broadcaster Paul Henry is standing as a list-only candidate for ACT in the next election. The former TV star says he's, quote, extremely disappointed in National and has high hopes for the David Seymour-led party.
20: I'm not doing this to waste my time or anyone else's. Yes, I want to be a minister because I want the opportunity to make as much of a difference personally as I can.
7: The Tertiary Education Union says allowing tertiary institutions to increase student fees right after fees-free support was dropped is unacceptable. Business confidence increased in the June quarter. German car giant Volkswagen Group is looking to cut up to 100,000 jobs. A 5-wicket haul from spinner Jaden Lennox has helped the Black Caps to a series-levelling one-day win over the West Indies in Guyana. And the New Zealand Women's Golf Open returns next March with Kiwi star Lydia Ko announced as the headliner in Auckland.
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0: 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Cloudy periods and still a few showers around, getting down to 7 tonight. Tomorrow, low cloud or fog in the morning, becoming mainly fine by tomorrow arvo with a high 17. Thursday, partly cloudy, a chance of showers as well.
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This is Maury Fenn with Alicia, and you may have heard this in our news, but after a decade, the New Zealand Women's Golf Open, that is returning next year. So it's back in March, and it's headlined by Dame Lydia Ko. Coming up in 10 minutes, your next chance to win $100 with our school holiday pay, but right now, love it. Role model on more.

0: G'day there, this is Online and Tomorrow. It's already Wednesday, can you believe? So Power Ballad Wednesday is back, also Facing the Music just after 7 o'clock for $5,000.
1: And are you so organised for the holidays that you practice pack? Like you have a whole rehearsal, you unpack it, then you put it all away and then you go again.
0: 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Let's talk about tomorrow with the Brekkie Club and more.

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1: She's coming to New Zealand in January for the very first time. And she's already made an impression with this song from the soundtrack of The Devil Wears Prada 2. Sienna Spiro, Material Lover.
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2: Wake up in the morning feeling so damn pretty. Grab my glasses, I'm out the door. I'm gonna hit this city. 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'Cause when I leave for the night, I ain't coming.

0: Meghan Trainor on More FM. We are minutes away from 3 o'clock and she's back. Sarah Gandy, welcome in.
1: Oh, g'day, mate. Yeah, school holiday pay. If you've been trying to get your hands on the $100 thanks to Novus, we're doing that this arvo.
0: It continues after three and the phones are going crazy for that, by the way.
1: Yeah. Oh, and fair enough. And it's an easy hundy. Also, if you've always wanted to play Tipsy or Toddler, this is where you give us a story and we've got to guess, was it a toddler or a drunk adult? And on, it doesn't have to be a big story. Like, we've had someone say it's a person who was crying over a lost sock. Spoiler alert, it was a drunk adult. Anyway, you text us 559 and we could be playing with you the arvo.
0: I love Tipsy or Toddler.
1: So good.
0: Great. All right. So all that's coming up after three on More.
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20: Afternoon, KM Adams here with the latest at 3. US President Donald Trump says the US is officially back at war with Iran.
21: We are just going forward. We're attacking them tonight. And we're taking out all of their capability for anything having to do with the strait, with the Hormuz Strait.
20: Oil prices continue to rise amid the latest developments. Broadcaster Paul Henry is standing as a list-only ACT candidate this election. ACT leader David Seymour expects the party board to rank Henry highly. Corrections has settled a case filed by a transgender employee. It includes an apology from Corrections and a confidential compensation payment. All Blacks second five Geordie Barrett sat out training today, management saying it was merely precautionary after he took a leg knock. That's rugby with shift four. And Jaden Lennox has turned in the third best ODI performance by a New Zealand spinner, 5 for 19, as the Black Caps beat the Windies by 5 wickets.
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20: More FM Bay of Plenty weather with Tyre Master, still local, still independent for over 40 years, 0800 Tyre Master. We have light nor'westers as we drop to a low of 8 tonight. Tomorrow's mostly cloudy with light westerlies and a high of 16 for Wednesday and partly cloudy on Thursday.
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22: Howdy, hi. 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Happy Tuesday. It is 3:01 and more.
1: Was that a howdy, hi?
22: Howdy, hi. What's the saying? What's the normal saying?
1: Heidi, hi, campus.
22: Ah, heidi, hi. Howdy,
1: we'll
22: hi.
1: Take,
22: howdy,
1: we'll
22: hi.
1: We'll take howdy, hi, campus. It's fine.
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1: whatever.
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0: Pink and Willow, Maury Fenn with Sarah and Adam.
1: Just going to throw it out there. We've got a show podcast again. Yay!
0: Yay!
1: Yay! It disappeared for a while. We had a few people coming up to us, especially at field days.
0: Oh, one person came up to us, but a few sounds better than one, doesn't it?
1: You didn't have to point that out. One person. And his brother.
0: That's a couple.
1: Just because the few people
0: and the caregiver
1: family.
0: Was there. The caregiver was there, so that's a few. You're right. Yes. Sorry.
1: It doesn't matter. Anyway, so then it's a very bold move to bring this up at the start of the show, because who knows what's going to happen today. Yeah. But if you do want to hear, if you ever miss anything or you want to hear what we're up to, you can text pod to 559. We'll flick you back the link of our podcast. And we have started actually having chats on the podcast that we don't have on the radio show. So there's a little bit of behind the scenes action that goes on.
0: Like, for example, yesterday Sarah mentioned a wee little ride that you had in a car that didn't have... I don't know why I'm struggling to say my words.
1: He was really listening well to that, but hey. No, you're getting at the driverless car thing.
0: The driverless car, that's right.
1: Yes, because I was saying, you know, that we were off for a couple of weeks. I went over to the States to see my husband who's working over there. And in LA, they have these things called Waymo, which are like driverless taxis, effectively. So you get in. It's so weird because you get in, there's the driver's seat has got a steering wheel, but there's nobody in it. But the bit that weirds me out the most is they have to still have the seatbelt on, even though there's nobody in the driver's seat. But once you're in it, like, gives you little prompts. You've already told it in the app where you want to go. And, like, you see the steering wheel moving as if, like, the invisible man is driving the car.
0: And would it take you on to motorways? Like, you're driving 100 kilometres an hour?
1: Yeah. Wow. I don't think we had to, but it can, yeah. And there's cameras all through the car, so somebody is watching. If, you know, if just say you got stuck or something happened, I think somebody can remote in and take over. But what I am aware of is there's got to be a lot of drunk party people in these things. Like Waymo Vision, whoever gets to watch all the screens of what is going on in these cars, holy heck.
0: Because what's stopping you from jumping into the driver's seat and taking over?
1: Oh, the car. As soon as you touch anything, it's like...
0: It turns into like a transformer.
1: I didn't actually find out because I'm too much of a goody-good, but yeah, let's just say that.
0: See, this is the type of stuff that you're missing out on with the podcast. So you can text POD to 559 and we'll flick you back a link to our podcast.
1: Did that sell it? I'm not sure.
0: Well, look, if no one listens, we've still got the few people, aka that family in Hamilton.
1: That one family, a few people. Yeah.
0: Coming up in a couple of songs, your chance to win $100 with our school holiday pay and more.
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2: Georgia, hello.
3: Hi.
2: Hi, tell us, how are the school holidays going for you?
3: Yeah, they've been a lot, especially with all the rain in Christchurch that we've had.
2: Yeah. Oh, that's why. Always the July holidays. They wait and then it buckets out. How many kids are you wrangling?
3: Yeah, I've got three.
0: Okay, that is a lot.
2: Yep.
3: Three and five fighting and carrying on is, been a lot. Okay. So it'll be nice to get out of the house.
2: Well, let's make this happen. $100 is all yours. Is that going to be helpful in wrangling those kids?
3: Definitely. Yep, definitely. We can take them out for lunch and,
0: go
3: out, do something fun.
2: Great.
0: Hang on. $100 sounds like enough money to get a babysitter to wrangle the kids for you.
2: Oh, that's a good thought.
3: There's an idea.
2: If only they were still $5 an hour. Has that gone up since the 90s? It probably has, eh?
0: I think so. Georgia, good stuff. Enjoy the rest of the holidays. And our school holiday pay is still on for another hour today. Another chance to win thanks to Novus after 4 o'clock.
2: We're actually back from our own holidays. We had a couple of weeks off, you and I, Adam. And you spent your break listening to this radio show.
0: Yeah, because I was sick for 5 of those days. So I was just, just having a wee listen to see what was going on. And they played a couple of our so-called best bits over the past 2 weeks. Mm-hmm. And do you remember we played the sound effects game where you told a story and I was blindfolded and I had to fire off sound effects?
2: Yeah. My alarm goes off. No. I hit the snooze and then the dog starts barking like I saw a ghost.
0: Oh, that was the dog. Hold on, I'm going to try and go back to the dog. One tick. No. Hold on. Sorry. Okay, stop. Stop. Stop it. And I would like to redeem myself, please.
2: Do you? Because the whole idea was that there was a lady that could see, not using your eyeballs, she could see with her mind.
0: She could feel it. She could see with her mind. That's exactly it. And I think after a few months, I think I can do it.
2: You want to harness the power?
0: I want to harness the power, the force.
2: Okay, I'm here for this. You want to do over?
0: Please, give me a crack in 8 minutes.
2: Okay.
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5: 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I can't believe this. Oh my God, guys, this is so cool. Thank you so much.
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0: G'day there, this is Onliner. Tomorrow, it's already Wednesday, can you believe? So Power Ballad Wednesday is back, also Facing the Music just after 7 o'clock for $5,000.
1: And are you so organised for the holidays that you practice pack? Like you have a whole rehearsal, you unpack it, then you put it all away and then you go again.
0: Drive you mad. Let's talk about tomorrow with the Brekkie Club and more.

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1: Okay, Adam, you've asked for a do-over. We did this a while ago where there was a lady who could see words and images and stuff with a blindfold on, so not using her eyes but using the power of her mind.
0: Yeah.
1: And a while ago we tried this with you and it was a hot mess.
0: Mm-hmm.
1: It did not work at all. But you heard it last week when it was played as kind of like a best bit of the show and you were like, I've been practicing.
0: I can do it again. I now have the force on my side.
1: Yeah. Yeah. So what we're going to do is I've written a fresh story. It's got fresh sound effects. I'm going to read the story. And once again, all you have to do is play the right sound effects for that bit of the story. But you're going to be blindfolded.
0: Yep.
1: And you can't see the effects. So hopefully you're going to be able to use the power of your mind to hit the right ones.
0: All right. I'm ready when you are.
1: All right. The story is the world's worst morning. At exactly 6:30 a.m., David was enjoying the most peaceful sleep of his life when suddenly...
0: Oh.
1: No. When suddenly one of his cats was at the door.
0: A cat playing a trombone.
1: You know, that actually really works anyway. Just 5 more minutes, thought David, but the noise grew louder.
0: I feel like there's too many trombones on my computer.
1: David stumbled out of bed and said good morning to his beautiful girls.
0: Oh, no. Okay.
2: That is the wrong one.
1: All of a sudden, his phone went off. No, that's... It kind of works. That's what happens when people win stuff, but that's cool. What now, thought David, determined to salvage the morning, he made himself a lovely coffee. This is not going well, Adam.

0: come on, you can do this. Okay.
1: Okay. Now I'm focusing. Really think about it. I'm focusing properly now.
0: Okay, finally, something relaxing. The peaceful
2: my
0: moment
2: last day. Oh, is yes, we can. No, women and leadership.
0: Oh, my God. The peaceful moment didn't last. From next door, the roar of a chainsaw.
1: Oh, where's the chainsaw?
0: No.
1: Well, maybe I'm not good at this.
0: David sighed and said, ah, just another day in Wainui Mata.
1: The end. Oh man, that was actually really difficult, wasn't it? I don't know why I thought I could have been better than the last time.
0: No. Oh well, there's always next week.

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0: Bruno Mars, Maury Fenn with Sarah and Adam. This is super cool. All thanks to Specsavers. We're hooking you up with Bluey glasses. They've got a Bluey line right now with four designs at Specsavers, and we're giving them away.
1: And just to be clear, they are for kids or people with tiny faces.
2: Yeah.
1: Unfortunately, not for adults. Well, you could try and squiz them on, but
0: I feel like doing a bit of like a DIY job with these Bluey glasses.
1: How would you do that?
0: Oh, like take off the frames and put them on my actual glasses.
1: Okay, well, you can work on that in the background. We're not going to do that with Gemma, though. Hi, Gemma.
3: Hello.
1: Hi. How are you winning these Bluey glasses for?
3: They're for really a close friend. Her boy has glasses, and, yeah, we just thought, oh, they'd be really cool.
1: That'd be perfect.
3: Have a lot of trouble with seeing, and, yeah, just be really cool.
1: Yeah, and you just want him to be proud of his glasses, eh? To be really stoked to put them on every morning. And I think these would do it, honestly. Yeah, Gemma, they're so good. And you're such a good friend, by the way. We have got a very cool pair of Bluey frames for your friend's kid, all yours.
3: Awesome.
0: Nice.
3: That's so great. Thanks, guys.
0: Easy as, Gemma. Oh, sounds like you got your hands full there.
3: Yeah, I've got three, but I've got two in the car at the moment.
1: my own.
3: But they don't need
0: And here you are thinking about your friend's kids.
1: Yeah, you're an angel.
4: Up next with Sarah and Adam.
1: Hey, it's Tinfoil Hat Tuesday day. And I just want you to start thinking about what would happen if we turned off the internet for 2 years.
0: Wow, this is like Y2K all over again. Wasn't the world going to end? The idea of like the internet not being a thing?
1: And planes are going to fall out of the sky and all that. So imagine that we've planned it though. It's not like a whoopsies. It's like a full planned thing. We've prepared and then we flick the switch. What would life be like? Just start thinking about it.
0: Okay.
1: We're going to talk about it more next.
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7: Cloudy overnight for Tauranga with northerlies, a low of 7 degrees. Cameron Road, heavy southbound gate path through to Barks Corner with the Autopie Road southbound closure. State Highway 29, Toreko is slowing coming into the city and it's heavy on the toll road south to the Toreko roundabout. Roadworks on the Te Puke Highway east of Te Puke, so it's slow around number 1 road.
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1: Afternoon, KM Adams here with the latest at 4. Paul Henry claims New Zealand needs a huge lurch in the right direction rather than the quote nudges it's been getting. The broadcaster has announced he'll stand for ACT in the election. The US-Iran conflict has officially resumed. US President Donald Trump has notified Congress the war is back on after the apparent collapse of the ceasefire. Christchurch City Council is warning residents about scam QR codes being put on parking machines. The fraudulent stickers take customers to false payment websites. A Guinness World Record has been broken at a Pitbull concert in London for the largest gathering of people wearing bald caps. More than 22,000 of the rapper's fans took part. All Blacks second five Geordie Barrett sat out training today in the countdown to the clash with the Irish. It's been described as precautionary. Rugby with shift four. And Kiwi golf star Dame Lydia Ko will headline the New Zealand Women's Open in March. It's been 10 years since she last played the event.
9: 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Semester 2 starts in July. Apply now.
1: More FM Bay of Plenty weather with Tyremaster, still local, still independent for over 40 years, 0800 Tyremaster. We have light nor'westers as we drop to a low of 8 tonight. Tomorrow's mostly cloudy with light westerlies and a high of 16 for Wednesday and partly cloudy on Thursday.
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0: How are you doing? Hopefully you've had a great day so far. Before 5 o'clock, let's sort you out with the school holidays. Thanks to Novus. $100 before 5.
1: Yeah, how good. And you hear this? It's the sound of tinfoil.
0: Oh,
1: for Tinfoil Hat Tuesday.
0: Of course.
1: A wackadoo theory to save the world from AI in 3 songs.
0: Sam Fender, Olivia Dean, Rain Me In. 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

0: November can't come soon enough to see this guy live, Robbie Williams, rock DJ on More FM. And next week, we have your tickets to his shows at Eden Park and One New Zealand Stadium in Christchurch.
1: Oh God, they're going to be good. Right, you know what? It's Tuesday. That means it's tinfoil hat Tuesday. This is where we delve into all sorts of, like, weird conspiracy theories or just theories in general that people are throwing out there. And I think at the moment, there's a lot of chat about AI, about where we're heading, things like social media, what does it mean for kids? In fact, Adam, you were saying watching Toy Story 5?
0: Oh, watching that movie made me feel so sad because it was toys versus screens.
1: Yeah.
0: Yeah.
1: It's iPads.
0: It felt way too real and like what kids are going through these days, and they're losing the idea of play.
1: Yeah, and it sort of feels like we're on a roller coaster barreling towards a future, and we can't get off the roller coaster, right? But what if we could? There's a bunch of dudes on the internet that actually, well, they've got an idea.
2: We should shut down the internet for 2 years. The first year, everybody like, how do I do this again? Blah, blah, blah. By the end of that first year, I think there's enough people that will remember how things used to be and will pass on that knowledge to younger people. Second year is great. Everybody knows how to do everything that they knew how to do before the internet. Now young people are learning skills that they didn't have before.
3: Trades.
2: Right? We reinstitute the internet in the third year, but we have learned what we do not need and what we should not have.
0: Wow.
1: Like pushing a reset button on everyone.
0: Yeah.
1: I know it doesn't get rid of screens, but it does get rid of, like, probably the attraction of screens as such.
0: Well, it would get rid of a lot of screens. Like, people would be watching TV again. That would be one of the only screens.
1: Yes.
0: Like, you wouldn't, you know?
1: You'd be stuck watching the one, like, one of you gets to pick the program and everyone else is just stuck watching it again.
0: Exactly.
1: That old chestnut. Do you know what I mean? You'd go back to maybe having the fax machine would get dusted out because there'd be no emails.
0: Yeah, of course. And people would have to start using cash again, I'd say.
1: Oh,
0: like, would you be able to, like, you wouldn't be able to use PayWave.
1: No. Yeah, because it relies on the internet.
0: Yeah.
1: But you could use now, because you could use FPOS, couldn't you? Or is that the internet? I don't know. I'm like, what bits of internet? And what's what about like things like if you've had a fun night out the next morning, you can't just get Uber Eats because there's no Uber or apps. You actually have to get up and get out of bed and get in the car and go to the drive-thru like people used to do the next day, which was horrendous.
4: Yeah, that's awful.
1: When you had to draw that short straw.
0: Oh, and people are going to have to meet people at bars now if they're like dating.
1: Yeah.
0: No longer swiping left or right, thank you very much.
4: Oh my God, okay, Facebook Marketplace. Sorry,
1: I'm
4: just jumping in there.
1: No, that's good, Drew, Dave. Yep, bring back garage sales.
4: No.
1: You have to sit outside your garage and just let random strangers come rifle through all your old crap. And be like, oh yeah, I'll take 50 cents for that. Okay, let's keep going with this. In all seriousness, if we shut down the internet for 2 years, what will we have to go back to doing again? And are you into it or not into it? Keep texting 559.
0: It's 660 or more. Yeah.

0: G'day there, this is Online at Tomorrow. It's already Wednesday, can you believe? So Power Ballad Wednesday is back, also Facing the Music just after 7 o'clock for $5,000.
1: And are you so organised for the holidays that you practice pack? Like you have a whole rehearsal, you unpack it, then you put it all away, and then you go again.
0: Drive you mad. Let's talk about it tomorrow with the Brekkie Club and more. 220.

0: Maroon 5. Girls Like You, this is Maury Femmes, Sarah and Adam, driving you home.
1: We're talking about what would happen if we just turned off the internet for 2 years.
0: Yeah.
1: Like, what would life look like? And a lot of people are really into this. We're getting so many texts to 559 of how life could be so great. Sharon says, yeah, imagine having to jump in your car. You go down to the old DVD store to pick out your movies.
0: Oh, bring back Video Easy and Blockbuster. That would be amazing going there on a Friday, Saturday night.
1: You get your 5 videos for, you know, $20 or whatever.
0: Yeah.
1: You'd spend an hour there picking them out. You'd have to get someone's parent to get you the R18 horror ones.
0: Oh,
1: that's fine.
0: There needs to be a pop-up store eventually. I think people would buy into that. It's amazing.
1: Yeah, I reckon. Jackie says, yeah, imagine having to ring a restaurant for a reservation. Oh, God. Yeah. No, I hate doing that. Another one here, we'd have to go back to paper maps because we can't just put in a destination in our phone. Do you guys remember, would you even know how to use a paper map, Director Dave?
2: No, I wouldn't, no.
0: You just open up the map and read it, I think. But it would be a nightmare when it comes to spaghetti junctions on motorways. Oh, my gosh.
1: What do you mean? Why do you need a map for those?
0: Well, you know, like what turn off to take.
1: Oh, yeah, right. Okay. It's like you're not reading the map whilst driving, Adam. You're just eyes on the road, buddy. Nikki, what do you think life would be like? Are you into the old idea of no internet for 2 years?
3: No, definitely not.
0: Okay.
3: I'm a chartered accountant. And we use Xero accounting software, which is cloud-based. We'd have to go back to manually preparing accounts. And we'd be up all night doing it.
1: You're like, it would be an absolute nightmare.
0: Yeah. Okay, so I feel real depressed just listening to that.
1: Yeah. You can hear it's breaking, Nikki, saying it out loud. Yeah. Okay, so it's a no from Nikki. Yep, fair, thank you. Let's go to Jimmy. Jimmy, what do you reckon life would be like without internet for a couple of years? What are you thinking?
4: I'd have to say life would be pretty tough, unfortunately.
0: What was that?
4: But look, I think you know, books or especially magazines would go up in sale.
1: Oh, yeah, the old buy-sell exchange or whatever. Yeah.
0: Oh, no, yeah. Seriously. No, I think he's emphasising magazines if the internet was shut up, was shut off.
1: Oh, Jimmy! Okay, Jimmy, shut up.
5: Up next with Sarah and Adam.
1: I was like, oh, is he into Girlfriend Magazine?
0: Yeah.
1: But a dolly. No, that's not what he's out to it.
0: We are in the school holidays at the moment, and thanks to Novus, we're sorting you out with $100 with our school holiday pay. Your next chance in 8 minutes or more.
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7: Cloudy overnight for Tauranga northerlies and a low of 7 degrees. State Highway 2 is heavy heading towards Tupuna from just past the Wairoa River. Slow on Tortora Street from Hull Road through to Hewlett's. Cameron Road still heavy. Gate Par to Barks Corner with the Oropi Road southbound closure. State Highway 29A heavy from the toll road to Barks Corner.
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0: G'day there, this is Onliner. Tomorrow, it's already Wednesday, can you believe? So Power Ballad Wednesday is back, also Facing the Music just after 7 o'clock for $5,000.
1: And are you so organised for the holidays that you practice pack? Like you have a whole rehearsal, you unpack it, then you put it all away and then you go again.
0: Drive you mad. Let's talk about it tomorrow with the Brekkie Club at Moore.

0: Opalite, Taylor Swift, what are you feeling with Sierra and Adam?
1: Okay, let's all play Tipsy or Toddler. This is where we get a story about something someone did, and we've all got to guess, was it a toddler or a drunk adult?
0: Yeah, and I have toddlers, well, my son is a toddler, 2.5, and it's like hanging out with your drunk best friend.
1: Yeah, at this game, we get it wrong most of the time.
0: Oh, we do.
1: To be honest. And you know, before we were talking about the crunchy towels, and I said, get Wade back, he'll have a yarn. Mm. Guess who it is? Wade! Oh, hello!
0: Put him on the payroll!
1: Yeah,
2: g'day.
1: Yeah, go on, Bib Goss Frosto's going to have to sign you up. Okay, you want to play with us, you give us your story, and we're going to guess. What did this person do, Wade?
2: So, we heard some, didn't know where this person was, so music out, heard music outside, didn't think much of it, and then we heard a bang, and we're like, and they, didn't went outside and they'd stripped off and run around everywhere and having the time of their life.
0: What
2: about
0: kind of 10,
2: probably 10 to 12 o'clock at night?
0: Yeah, right, okay. And what type of music was playing?
2: It's probably like the 2000s and probably R&B and stuff, just all sorts.
1: R&B.
2: Yeah, there was all sorts.
0: Yeah, I mean, a lot of toddlers are into R&B, okay.
1: Yeah, love it. A little bit of Nelly, a little Flo Rider out there. Okay. Oh, this is hard. Was this you, Wade? No, don't tell me. Okay. Was it you?
3: Similar time.
1: Okay, I'm going to say it was a drunk adult.
0: Yeah, I'm going to lock in drunk adult as well.
1: Yeah, I know that R&B sends us that way, but I'm going to say, okay, we're locking in drunk adult. Wade, are we right?
2: No.
0: Oh!
1: Oh!
0: It was a toddler?
2: It surprised us too. It was our autistic daughter at the time.
3: That was meant to be in bed asleep,
2: and she thought she'd decide to strip off and go outside and
3: start playing music.
0: And plays absolute bangers.
3: A little bit of T-Pain as well.
1: Oh, it was T-Pain. A little turn all the lights off situation.
0: Oh, and how old was she at the time?
3: She was about 5.
2: Yeah, about 5.
1: Oh,
3: we
1: my gosh.
3: We found a pile of clothes and we followed it. She doesn't feel the cold.
2: Oh, my goodness. She loved it.
1: Love it. You guys are absolute legends. Thank you for playing Tipsy or Toddler. So good.
3: We now have very good locks on our doors.
1: I bet you do.
0: It's Ed Sheeran. Perfect. On More FM.

0: Heard that one at the pool last night while I was doing laps. Sophie Ellis Bextor, Murder on the Dance Floor, Maury Finn with Sarah and Adam.
1: Must be nice having your own pool with a DJ.
0: No, it was at the communal council pool. Thank you very much.
1: Oh, well, it's nice that you invite other people along, but we know it's yours. It's fine, Adam. You don't have to pretend that you don't have one at the estate. Hey, you know, with school holidays on now and like middle of the year, it's that middle of winter thing where heaps of people are going away and either you're not going away and you're like, oh, we've got to sort this out next year, or you've just come back and you're like, we've got to plan the next one because you have to have something to look forward to. This is so cool. Fiji Airways are doing Ski G, where you stop over in Fiji before you hit the slopes in either Japan or Vancouver. Or you can do it on the way back. So you could either go straight to your ski destination
0: and freeze your butt off and then warm up in Fiji. I like it.
1: Yeah, defrost in Fiji on the way back. Yeah. Or you can get your relaxation and so then you're ready to hit the slopes on the way there. It is such a clever idea, I reckon. Good on your Fiji Airways.
0: All for it this winter. Don't just ski. 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
2: Up next with Sarah and Adam.
0: I want you to have a wee think about this for after 6 o'clock. You know, in a world of dating apps now, do people still meet in person and find love in person?
1: Like a meet cute.
0: Yeah.
1: So when you say meet, you mean it's not like you have some messaging and then you meet up. It's like you...
0: like have bumped into them at the supermarket or...
1: literally bumped in and then everything fell out of someone's handbag and then you both bent down to clear up the handbag and then you
0: like locked eyes.
1: At each other's eyes.
0: Does
1: and
0: that
1: then it was, yeah. Why are we looking at each other's eyes?
3: Where's that? Guys.
0: Does this still happen?
1: Yeah.
0: In the world of dating apps, have we think, has this happened to you in your relationship? Flicks the text 559.
1: It doesn't even have to be that courtier. It could literally just be you met somewhere that wasn't an app.
0: Yeah, the dog park.
1: Okay, that's a very specific place, but okay. Yeah.
0: We'll chat more in 8 minutes or more.
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6: Cloudy overnight for Tauranga, a low of 7. It's slow from the Bridge Marina through to Tōtura Street. Fraser Street, very heavy. Courtney Road to 15th Ave and in the other direction from 11th Ave. And Cameron Road, heavy from Gate Power to the 15th Ave. Lights, it's slow on Cameron South from Greaton to Barks Corner. State Highway 29A, heavy from Matapihi towards Mangatapu Bridge. It's slow from Tauriko to Barks.
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1: Evening, KM Adams here with the latest at 6. ACT has high hopes for its newest candidate, broadcaster Paul Henry. Party leader David Seymour expects he'll be in Parliament following the election. The terms of reference have been released for an inquiry into a unit for intellectually disabled people in Dunedin's Wakari Hospital, the Ombudsman finding serious failings. A proposal to allow student fee increases is being slammed as unacceptable by the Tertiary Education Union. Christchurch road users are being asked to plan ahead with the Lyttelton Tunnel set to close for the next three nights. Left-arm spinner Jaden Lennox took 5 for 19 as the Black Caps won the second ODI against the West Indies by 5 wickets. To football updates brought to you by Hisense and the first World Cup semi tomorrow morning at 7. France has been the most eye-catching team. Spain has conceded just one goal in making the final four.
7: 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Semester 2 starts in July. Apply now.
1: More FM Bay of Plenty weather with Tyremaster, still local, still independent for over 40 years, 0800 Tyremaster. We have light nor'westers as we drop to a low of 8 tonight. Tomorrow's mostly cloudy with light westerlies and a high of 16 for Wednesday and partly cloudy on Thursday.
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0: How you doing? I hope you've had a great day. It's 6:04 and more.
1: Dating apps and the club, the only way to find love these days. 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That's just Rihanna.
0: That's Rihanna. It's Harry Styles and more.

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0: Paula Cole, I Don't Want to Wait. This is Maury Femme, Sarah and Adam driving you home.
1: There's all sorts of places to find love, right? But the supermarket doesn't seem like an obvious one.
0: Well, in Finland, they're all about it. It's like they're marketing it as the place to be. So this is what happened to the grocery market there.
2: They have these pink baskets. So it's a single basket that if you would like to find love at the grocery store, you can walk around with a pink basket. And maybe that's how you find a husband. So
0: look at that.
1: Yeah, you just reach for the same peck of mints. Your hands touch and then your eyes meet.
0: But if... But in all seriousness, though, if you were single, would you hit somebody up in the supermarket if you saw them with a pink trolley?
1: I don't know. Nah, like, because remember ages ago there was a thing, I don't even know if this was an urban myth or it actually happened, where it was like if you put your bananas facing up, it means you're single, and if they're facing down, you're not here to mingle. Or it was either a bunch of bananas or maybe it was just one banana.
0: Oh, so that's why people were hitting on me going to the supermarket all the time.
1: Were they, though?
0: No, it's never happened.
1: Like, I love you, man.
0: It's never happened.
1: No, it's never. No. But I don't know if people actually did that. There was rumours that it was happening at the New World at, like, Shaper's Marina in Wellington.
3: Oh,
1: you know, the
3: true.
1: Waterfront New World? Yeah, but I don't know if it actually.
0: Because of the bananas?
1: Yeah. Yeah, that the people were doing the bananas thing.
0: So, when that's, like, so what's the pineapple thing? Because that's another. That's something
1: that
0: else
1: swingers.
0: Again.
1: That swingers.
0: Ah,
1: but I don't
0: that's
1: think a pineapple,
0: why people have been knocking
1: no,
0: on my door.
1: I don't think the pineapple in a trolley means I'm here to swing at the supermarket.
0: I'm shopping with pineapples and bananas. Jeepers. It's dangerous being me.
1: It's very dangerous. But I kind of understand, though. I mean, the fact that they're actually doing it with a little pink basket, because now it's like, how do you meet people? There's dating apps. I reckon people meet it with dating apps, friends, maybe people at work. Like, how did you guys meet your partners? You met Eve at work.
0: Yeah, we were at work.
1: Yeah, yep. Director yep. Dave?
3: We were Tinder 11 years ago, and we're still together now.
1: Yeah. And I met Luke at an Irish pub on St. Patrick's Day.
3: Oh.
1: So, what do you mean?
3: Oh. Wow. At a pub.
1: What is that mean?
3: I don't know. I just wanted to be.
1: That's a real, you know? Classic way to be. Yeah. I mean, now it seems almost outlandish.
0: It actually does. And that's stupid to say out loud, right? It'll be so rare for people to meet at a bar.
1: To go up to a stranger and go, hello.
0: Oh.
1: That's literally what I did.
0: Oh, so you made the first move, did you?
1: I did. I said, excuse me, is your name Andrew? You look like a guy I went to school with. Oh. No, I went to an all-girls school. There was just
0: oh, was that your pickup line? Was that how you were going to break the ice?
1: Yes. Yes. And he was like, tell me about Andrew. And I was like, oh, don't worry about Andrew. Anyway, so what did you do?
0: Well played. Well
1: but
0: played.
1: How else are we meeting people? Is, you know, if you're listening right now and you found love in an unusual way, so not a dating app, not a friend, not a work colleague, and I guess not a bar? Unless you were doing something weird at the bar.
3: Oh.
1: No, not like that. But, you know.
0: Maybe someone stopped you on the side of the road to help you with a flat tyre.
1: Yeah, can we find a story like that? Does it exist anymore in 2026?
0: Get in touch, 559-0800-MORE-FM. On a lost and lonely highway, paying for my sins. If heaven saw me out last Friday, a lying guinea.

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2: We wanted to know, can you find love in places other than dating apps and mates and people at work in 2026? How else are we finding love? We're getting a few stories to 559, but guys, today we're going to get the tale of how Robin and Steve found love. Hello, Robin and Steve.
3: Hi, how are you?
1: Hi. Yeah, we're great.
2: Are you guys together right now? Is that what's happening?
3: Yep.
2: Oh, you're both there. Okay, tell us, where did you meet and find love, you two cuties?
3: Steve had a butcher shop, and I used to go and buy my dog rolls every Saturday, and I used to buy a whole box full, so he had to carry them out to the car for me.
2: Oh, my God.
1: Okay, Robin, so once the dog rolls were taken out to the car, how does someone strike up a conversation, Steve?
4: Oh, we just talked. It just come natural.
2: Just,
4: yeah, it was great.
2: Yeah, and
4: she came in every week, and it got me out of doing all the cleanup.
2: Oh, see, perfect. At what point, Steve, did you realise it wasn't just the dog rolls she was into?
4: Oh, pretty well straight away.
1: Yeah.
2: Oh, yeah. You guys.
1: Who made the first move, Robin?
3: Yeah, he did. He asked me on a date after about three weeks of carrying out dog rolls.
2: Yeah.
1: Nice. So then, Steve, after a while, you guys were seeing each other for a few weeks, you'd just take the dog roll around to Robin's house.
2: Yep. Happily ever after, you guys.
5: Up next with Sarah and Adam.
2: Love it.
1: I do want to know, what year was this?
3: 1999.
2: Beautiful. That's how love's made, guys.
1: Yeah, lovely.
2: Over a box of dog rolls.
1: Wonderful. Thank you. We should. Yeah, brilliant.
2: That's absolutely made my night. Right. You know how sometimes I bring dumb games to the show for us to all play?
1: Mm.
2: I've got a new one.
1: Uh-oh.
2: And we haven't actually tried it yet, but I'm hoping it's going to work. I'll explain it next. Just bear with me.
5: Hang on, didn't we just do this? That was 11 weeks? Oh, here we go again.
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9: Cloudy overnight for Tauranga with northerlies. A low of 7. Fraser Street slow from Fraser Cove through to 15th Ave. Cameron Road is heavy. Southbound from Grierton to Barks Corner. State Highway 29A slow from the Toll Road roundabout through to Barks. And Te Puke Highway is heavy from Te Matai Road through to the township.
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1: Great to have you with us. I hope the school holidays are going good at your place.
2: You know how sometimes I bring a new game to the show, like that Tommy played Do They Own a Dressing Gown?
1: Ah, yes.
2: Yeah, I got a new one for us.
1: Uh-oh.
2: It's called the baby game, but it doesn't actually involve any babies.
1: We'll play in three songs. It's Somber and More.

0: G'day there, this is Onliner. Tomorrow, it's already Wednesday, can you believe? So Power Ballad Wednesday is back, also Facing the Music just after 7 o'clock for $5,000.
1: And are you so organised for the holidays that you practice pack? Like you have a whole rehearsal, you unpack it, then you put it all away, and then you go again.
0: Drive you mad. Let's talk about tomorrow with the Brekkie Club and more.

0: Fancy Like, Maury Phibb, Siri and Adam driving you home.
1: Want to try out a new game on the show?
0: Yeah.
1: Calling it, working title, The Baby Game.
0: I bet you like were sitting on that for like an hour or so. You're like, what should we call it? Yeah, The Baby Game.
1: It's literally okay. The first thing I thought of and I couldn't be bothered thinking of anything else. So there's one working.
0: Okay, so how does The Baby Game work? Bring in the babies!
1: So, no babies. No babies are involved in this. Songs with the word baby are though. So what we're going to do is we're going to take turns and you've got to say or sing the way the word baby is in the song. And just from that, the rest of us have to guess what the song is.
0: Ah, right.
2: Holy.
0: Okay.
1: Okay, let me do one. I'm going to do one and see if you can get it. All right. Baby.
0: Da da da da da da. Seal. Kiss from a Rose.
2: Hey.
1: Yes, yes.
0: You're a good singer because you nailed that.
1: Don't get me to do it again, but yeah.
0: I actually might put that in the playlist for just before 7 o'clock.
1: Oh, can we?
0: Yeah, I'll do that.
1: Song.
0: I've got that power.
1: Okay.
0: Yep.
1: Yes.
0: Okay.
1: Great. Okay, okay, okay.
0: Give us another one.
1: Do you want to do another one? Okay. Baby.
0: Where the hell is your husband? Ray, where is my husband?
2: No, it's the old one. It's the old one. Baby. Oh, no, now I can. Do it again.
1: Baby.
0: Where the hell is my husband?
2: No, it's I know it. Like Daft Punk, baby, do do. Oh no.
1: Baby,
2: one more time. Oh,
1: baby.
0: Yeah.
1: I should have done more, baby.
0: Yeah.
1: I went with the wrong baby.
0: Yeah. You should be going, baby. And I think we would have got it.
1: Oh, God. Okay. Well, you do one.
0: No, David, you go. You're up, mate. Where
2: okay.
0: You go?
2: Baby. Oh, no, not the accent. Baby.
0: Baby. Did Arnold Schwarzenegger sing a song?
2: Baby.
1: Is it, okay, can you go beat, like how many beats before the baby bit happens?
2: Oh, no, baby's the first one.
1: Oh, jeez, okay. Man. I can do it again.
2: Baby.
0: Is that James Brown?
2: Oh, no, but baby.
0: This is punishing.
1: I don't know. Do you know? Baby got back.
2: Oh! Let's go, baby!
1: LA beat with the Oakland boobies. Yeah, okay, that's good.
0: All right, let's box on. So this is...
1: No, Adam, come on. You can do it.
0: Okay. Baby. Baby.
1: I was going to say it's Britney Spears, but it's obviously not.
0: No, baby. I feel like this...
1: Baby.
0: Baby.
1: Do you know?
0: Boom, boom, baby.
1: Oh, don't call me baby.
0: Cool game.
1: Oh, it says baby. Oh, no.
0: All right, well,
1: I'm just gonna
0: we
1: say
0: try some games
1: mine.
0: And then no, we just...
1: Yeah. No, we're going to... No. I'll work on it. I think it's got legs. No, any feedback, good or bad, 5-5 none of the teams.
0: Lady Gaga and more.

0: of the romance. 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
1: Hey, hey, it's Ben from the band Borderline. Remember our last song? Well, we are back with a new single, and we really hope you like it. It's called Watching It Burn.
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0: Seal, Kiss from a Rose. This is Maury Feb. Sarah and Adam driving you home. Oh man, we are so stoked to bring Brian Adams back to New Zealand with a special guest, Natalie Imbruglia.
1: Now, and this is the headline for me. Natalie Imbruglia, this song live.
0: Oh, come on.
1: Turn it up. I'll stop. What a moment that'll be.
0: And then you'll hear a bit of this. And then Natalie.
1: Can I just say, you choosing that Brian Adams song is a real, like, mums on the wines dancing around the lounge.
0: Oh, my gosh. What a collective bunch it's going to be at these gigs, eh? So two shows.
1: Well, no, just these other Brian Adams songs. Like, what about Summer of 69?
2: You got that.
1: Yes, you got.
0: I asked David to find
1: this.
0: Summer of 69, and he can't stop this thing we started.
1: Don't blame it on director, Dave. We know it's your favourite song. Yeah. We know you're heading home to listen to your Rod Stewart's cassette tape after the show tonight.
0: Rod Stewart.
1: And have a couple of Miami spritzes.
0: That sounds pretty good.
1: Yeah.
0: Text Brian with
1: Put
0: the show.
1: Put your feet in the foot spa.
0: You know, my nana used to have a foot spa. It was so gross.
1: Yeah. Why? Remember that era of foot baths? Like, it was a real 90s kind of Christmas present that you'd get your mum or your nana.
0: Oh, we would go around to her place for a roast and she would have a dinner on her lap and then she would have her, like, feet bubbling away in the foot spa.
1: Whilst eating the roast dinner?
0: Yeah.
1: And like, what was she listening to? Yep. She's loving it.
0: And the peas would drop down into the foot spa and the peas would be bubbling and popping up. Horrific. Anyway, you can actually text Brian with the show you want to see and flick that through to 559 to go in the draw to win a double pass.
1: Yeah. Oh, and Natalie Imbruglia is going to be amazing too. Yeah, thank you. Yeah. Here we go. We're back, baby. Hey, we've got to go. Steph is sick, but producer Tyler, what an absolute legend. He's been here all day and he's going to do the night show tonight.
0: Yeah, enjoy.
1: So give him a little text to say hi, 5:59. Right.
0: And we'll see tomorrow from 3.
1: See ya.
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8: School holidays are here. Cloudy overnight for Tauranga with northerlies, a low of 7 degrees. Still a bit slow on Cameron Road, southbound through Grierton to Barks Corner. Te Puke Highway is slow, heading west around Number 1 Road. For the centre of Tauranga to Katikati, taking 32 minutes. Te Puke is a quick 23. Papamoa about 19. And Rotorua via State Highway 36, 57.
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0: G'day there, this is Onliner. Tomorrow, it's already Wednesday, can you believe? So Power Ballad Wednesday is back, also Facing the Music just after 7 o'clock for $5,000.
1: And are you so organised for the holidays that you practice pack? Like you have a whole rehearsal, you unpack it, then you put it all away and then you go again.
0: Drive you mad. Let's talk about it tomorrow with the Brekkie Club and more.

0: Morning at Morning FM. Tyler here, in for Steph. Hopefully back with you tomorrow. She's feeling a little bit under the weather. It seems like everyone at the moment. We've got a whole half a dozen of the office off sick at the moment. But hey, you've made it through Tuesday. Realistically, it's the last quarter of the school holidays. You're almost there. But if you're running out of funds to keep the activities rolling, and to be fair, if you're just running out of funds generally, maybe you don't even have the school holidays to worry about. $100 up for grabs every hour between 10 a.m. and 5 p.m. with More FM's school holiday pay. We do it every single day, and it is back tomorrow from 10. Shaboozy, the next song you'll hear, we'll do a high school hit from Casey and JoJo as well before 8 at More FM.
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1: Bell Plumbing, Hewlett's Road them out. 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Who's on the ball?
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1: Unless they're really bogged down.
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0: When you call
1: Bell Plumbing, Hewlett's rode them out. 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So if there's a funny smell or a pussy in the well, who do you tell? 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
1: Unless they're really bogged down.
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0: Tuesday night is on More FM. Tyler here, and for Steph, she's a bit unwell, but hopefully back with you tomorrow. Big announcement this morning. More FM stoked to be bringing you Bryan Adams to Auckland and Christchurch March next year. I love this song so much, but not as much as I love Natalie Imbruglia. And guess what? She's going to be opening for him. Spark Arena in Auckland on the 10th of March, Wolfbrook in Christchurch on the 12th of March. If you want to be there for free, win your double pass before they even go on sale. All you need to do is text Bryan with what show you want to go to. Send it off to 559.
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0: 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I'm sitting down here. And this next couple of songs you'll hear at More FM.
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1: Bell Plumbing, Hewlett's rode them out. They've been in it and on it since World War II. 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Who's on the ball?
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1: Unless they're really bogged down.
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summer end. You're on More FM, Tyler here for Tuesday night, and for Steph, she's off unwell. Hey, supposed to be a heck of a lot warmer in most places around the country, at least compared to the weekend just been. But something to note, tomorrow is exactly halfway through winter, so there's still a little bit to go. Taylor Swift plays straight after Pink at More. You took

0: Good day there. This is Onliner. Tomorrow, it's already Wednesday, can you believe? So Power Ballad Wednesday is back. Also Facing the Music just after 7 o'clock for $5,000.
1: And are you so organised for the holidays that you practice pack? Like you have a whole rehearsal, you unpack it, then you put it all away and then you go again.
0: Drive you mad. Let's talk about it tomorrow with the Brekkie Club and more.

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1: She's coming to New Zealand in January for the very first time. And she's already made an impression with this song from the soundtrack of The Devil Wears Prada 2. Sienna Spiro, Material Lover.
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1: 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It's called Material Lover. Tyler here, and for Steph, she's a bit unwell tonight. One of the many artists coming to this country this year. So kiss me the way. The incredible Irishman Dermot Kennedy, going to be here at the end of November. But he's just joined the remaining members of the Cranberries in Ireland, in Dublin, to do a version of Linger.

0: You're going to hear that emotion in his voice. It actually sounds angry. I need a duet. Oh, I just wish Dolores was still with us. But we'll play Kiss Me from Dermot Kennedy just before 9 o'clock, Crowded House on Next.
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0: Thank you so much to Novus Glass for making this happen. We have, Wednesday, Thursday, Friday, Sunday, five more days left of the school holidays. 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
2: Thank you so much.
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0: Oh, they were some of our beautiful winners today. 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It is back from 10 a.m. tomorrow. When you choose Novus Glass, you're supporting a greener tomorrow. 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
0: 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We'll go from Sam Fender and Olivia Dean into Eminem and Rihanna. I guess that's why they call it windowpane. 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

How you doing? It is Tuesday night at More FM, and we are brought to you by Lindt. With Lindt, irresistibly smooth chocolate bliss. Lindor truffles, it's the perfect gift for yourself. Steph is off sick tonight, but I'm sure she's downing a few of those. Nickelback playing now, Shepherd and Conan Gray coming next.

0: G'day there, this is Onliner. Tomorrow, it's already Wednesday, can you believe? So Power Ballad Wednesday is back, also Facing the Music just after 7 o'clock for $5,000.
1: And are you so organised for the holidays that you practice pack? Like you have a whole rehearsal, you unpack it, then you put it all away, and then you go again.
0: Drive you mad. Let's talk about

0: how many tears are going to be and flashlights in the sky because we don't use lighters anymore. When Robbie Williams sings that live, cannot wait for him to come to the country. All the details at morefm.rover.nz. That's Angels. Hey, you know Bachelor Girl, they sing this. They're releasing an Artist Sessions album where essentially they're collabing with a bunch of people. On this song, Delta Goodrum. You know Shepherd? Yeah, they're doing a song with them. But the thing that really got me, our very own Kaylee Bell is going to be featured on a song called You Are Afraid. Never heard it before in my life, but so excited for her. Apparently the album is coming out soon. And we're going to play Kaylee Bell's latest, Me For Me, on Next in just a few minutes at More FM.
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5: Repairs to a slip below Ordorfi Road between State Highway 29A and Malimi Street have begun. The Ordorfi bound lane is closed until Sunday, July the 19th, with detours via Chadwick and Cameron Roads. Expect delays along State Highway 29A, check live traffic maps, and if you can, use another route. Construction will continue through to September.

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0: 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What songs are you loving and want to hear more of? What ones do you want us to kick to the curb forever? You control our playlist, and it is so much fun to do. It was actually Director Dave from the afternoon show described it as Tinder, but for music, right? So you'll get a little snippet. We're going to do it with songs that you'll hear after 10 tonight, right? Next. That'd get a big yes from me, especially on a Friday night. How about this one? Now, see, I think I would be swiping left. You know, just a little bit over it. How about this? Oh, big swipe right from me. Text music to 559 to get started, because it's not about me, it's about you. You control this playlist, all right? Morefm.rover.nz is where you'll find all the info. We're also going to play Ella Langley in just a few minutes at More FM.
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You're more FM with Tyler for your Tuesday night. We are getting so close to my favourite awards night ever, the Bakels New Zealand Supreme Pie Awards. Because we will literally find out where the best pies are in the country. So this is going down on the 4th of August. And we'll have all of that info on this show for you. Here's Teddy Swims.

0: saying that this is Onana. Tomorrow, it's already Wednesday, can you believe? So Power Ballad Wednesday is back. Also Facing the Music just after 7 o'clock for $5,000.
1: And are you so organised for the holidays that you practice pack? Like you have a whole rehearsal, you unpack it, then you put it all away and then you go again.
0: Drive you mad. Let's talk about tomorrow with the Brekkie Club at Moore.

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0: is that? I feel like you have to whisper. Benson Boone, his new one, Time of My Life at More FM, he's just announced an Aussie tour. No New Zealand dates as yet. But as I say every time this happens, they don't come all this way and not come to New Zealand. So we'll just keep our fingers crossed. Hey, this time of night, yeah, I'm a little bit partial to a stalk of people's Instagram pages. Why not? Except they're basically bringing out a subscription model now where people are going to be able to pay $6.99 New Zealand a month and get all these extra features. One of them means that they'll be able to see when you go back to their story and re-look at it a bunch of times. So just FYI, if you're stalking anyone on Instagram right now, be really careful. 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Hey, Roxette and Flo Rida with Sia. 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

0: More FM on a Tuesday night with Tyler. 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

Tuesdays are almost done and dusted here at More FM. Where is the time going? I mean, we're literally tomorrow, halfway through winter, bring on summer, and three quarters of the way through the school holidays. We'll do Red Hot Chili Peppers' Big High School Hit after Drake's Project in 6:60 at More.

0: G'day there, this is Onliner. Tomorrow, it's already Wednesday, can you believe? So Power Ballad Wednesday is back. Also Facing the Music just after 7 o'clock for $5,000.
1: And are you so organised for the holidays that you practice pack? 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
0: Drive you mad. Let's talk about tomorrow with the Brekkie Club at

0: Jelly Roll. This is More FM. I feel like it's illegal not to say his name like that. Tyler here for your Tuesday night. I love this so much. Kesha reunited with Pitbull to sing Timber for the first time in more than a decade. Now, this was at a music festival where Pitbull also broke the record for the most amount of bald caps in one place. So it's quite a thing that if you go to a Pitbull concert, you wear a bald cap in sunnies. More than 22,000 people did that, including Kesha, while singing this. I mean, I don't know who held the record before that. Don't know how they managed to do it. And I don't know if that will ever be broken. Let's go from Top Loader into Alex Warren. Next couple of songs you'll hear at More FM.
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0: This is More FM with Tyler, and this is time for me to go. Don't forget, I did this before. Wednesday, Thursday, Friday, Saturday, Sunday. 5 more days of More FM's school holiday pay. It's $100, cold, hard cash to keep you going for the last little bit of the holidays. It's up for grabs every hour between 10 a.m. and 5 p.m. Thanks to Novus Class for making it happen. Have a wonderful night. Got some absolute bangers to keep your company next, though.
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1: 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It's called Watching It Burn.
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3: Repairs to a slip below Ordolfi Road between State Highway 29A and Malimi Street have begun. The Ordolfi-bound lane is closed until Sunday, July the 19th, with detours via Chadwick and Cameron Roads. Expect delays along State Highway 29A, check live traffic maps, and if you can, use another route. Construction will continue through to September, with some night closures towards the end of the project. Thanks for your patience. Find out more on the Tauranga City Council website.
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0: 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It's the Early Breakfast Club on More FM.
1: So I have something to just throw out to you. Now, when I heard this, I thought, that doesn't sound right. And I looked around me at the time when I first heard this, and everybody else I was with went, what? What's going on?
2: What?
1: What's going on? When I was at the Warriors and I met my favourite new friend who's yet to be my friend, Kylie.
2: Who doesn't even know Lana.
1: Who doesn't know that I'm here. We'll come back to that later on this morning. But something happened with the ground announcer at the Warriors game. And he was talking with two winners down on the field, and they were talking about how they were going to do something to decide who was going to do the challenge first, right? So he said, we're going to play a wee game. And we're going to call it, like, you know, like paper, scissors, rock.
2: Oh, yeah, everyone knows paper, scissors, rock.
1: Going to do a little bit of that.
2: That's how I decide a lot of stuff.
1: Exactly.
2: My mortgage, for example.
3: Yeah, sounds good.
1: Paper, scissors, rock. But wait, we get out there, the two winners are out there on the field, and then I'm going to just play you what I recorded here because you will hear what the guy says. He doesn't call it that at all.
4: 3, 2, 1. Scissors, paper, rock. 1-0 it does.
2: Scissor, paper, rock.
1: Scissor, paper, rock.
2: Ah, he's dyslexic.
1: He just kept doing it.
3: Scissor, paper, ooh, nah.
1: Scissor, paper, rock is not right.
3: That ain't right.
2: What did the crowd do? Was that in Australia, that one?
1: Yeah. There's but your answer. All the Aussies were acting normal with it, and all the Kiwi was like, what are you doing, scissor, paper, rock? No one does scissor, paper, rock.
2: And also, that would really throw you out, wouldn't it? Because what are we? How do you play that game? It's all back to front.
1: Are the rules the same?
2: So you'd have to go, oh yeah.
1: Do you say rock, paper, scissors?
2: No, hang on.
1: Or do you
2: paper,
1: say
2: paper, scissors, rock? And I've just thought it wouldn't confuse you because I have my fist closed. So it's paper, scissors, and the third one you do your
3: reveal.
2: Thing. Reveal. So you don't actually, because
1: you don't actually do the symbol.
2: Yes.
1: With the bash out.
2: Yes, when you're doing like one potato, two potato, it's just thump. Reveal.
3: This reminds me of, remember, was it earlier on this year, end of last year, when there was that new version to sing ABC? And it was like ABC, DEF.
2: I didn't hear that. That would have really thrown me out.
1: It's like when I say to Mum, oh, what's her cell phone number? And she go, okay, 0217. I go, no, Mum.
3: Wrong.
1: No. Do it in threes.
2: Yeah, yeah.
1: Sorry, darling. 02. 156. No, Mum. Oh,
2: actually,
1: what?
2: You know something? On when I was doing Treasure Island, whatever, a few months ago, that's how they decided one of the games, and I was taking part in that, and I did it with Dave the comedian. And so we all said paper, scissors, rock. We had this freakish moment where, and I kid you not, they had to edit it. We could not get a winner. We both went to the same symbol for no jokes about 14 times. Now, what are the odds of that? Everybody on the crew, the cast, it was like, what's going on here? We just were...
1: You just keep going, what, bum, bum, bum, paper, bum, bum, bum, paper.
2: Scissors. And it was
1: gosh.
2: I mean, what is... It was crazy.
1: There's a record there, something in that. I reckon you actually did something.
2: Text here says, I'm from the UK and argue with my friends here all the time about this. It's rock, paper, scissors. What's that guy saying?
4: 3, 2, 1. Scissor, paper, rock.
2: So they say scissor, paper, rock in Australia.
1: I don't mind rock, paper, scissors. It's better than scissor, paper, rock.
3: Scissor, paper, rock is a jump scare. That's awful.
1: That cannot happen again.
3: Cancelled.
1: Yeah.
3: Boom. Cancel culture has hit that guy.
2: So maybe just a totally unscientific straw poll. If you were playing the game, how would you go? Paper, scissors, rock? Scissor, paper, rock? Or rock, paper, scissors?
1: Thank you.
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0: just like you. 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
1: So paper, scissors, rock. Rock, paper, scissors. Or
2: what this guy in Australia did.
1: Which was scissor, paper, rock.
2: Yeah. And it threw us all off at the Warriors game because he was trying to decide who could go first in a kicking comp. And none of us watched the kicking comp because we were all still so baffled. You could see none of the Aussies thought anything about it. So that must be how the Aussies do it. Are there any Aussies listening? Is that how you do it? Our text number's 559.
1: So Donna says, hi guys, rock, paper, scissors for me, 100%. So rock, paper, scissors.
2: Rock, paper, scissors. Yeah, that's okay. I don't mind that one.
1: But that's still different to what I would do if Donna and I were playing. I wouldn't do that.
2: You go paper, scissors, rock.
1: Yeah, definitely. Victoria, paper, scissors, rock all day long. Mel, there's only one correct way, paper, scissors, rock. Next text, paper, scissors, rock. Next text, paper, scissors, rock.
2: Guys, it's rock, paper, it's rock first. Rock, paper, scissors, because your fist is in a rock and that's the symbol of the rock and you're clenched with that first.
1: No, you just that person just made that up. No, because you don't.
2: We're all making it up. It's what we're used to.
1: Let's go to Flankton. Hello, Alex.
3: Hello, good morning.
2: How are you?
1: Okay, Alex, we're playing the game. 3, 2, 1, go.
3: Paper, scissors, rock.
1: Paper, scissors, rock.
2: Paper, scissors, rock.
1: That's the Kiwi way, right?
3: This is the way I've always done it. I think scissors, paper, rock is absolutely criminal.
1: Yes.
3: And rock, paper, scissors is not bad, but I still prefer paper, scissors, rock.
2: I love that. We're all trying to be so accommodating. There's one that's not bad that we'll settle for, but there's one that you need to go to jail for.
3: Yeah. Yeah, precisely.
1: Okay, Alex, $50 cash, but this is an honesty game. It's like those honesty boxes you see around small parts of New Zealand. Lana and I are going to play paper, scissors, rock with you. We're going to do it. It's a radio show, not a TV show, so we won't be able to see. But you have to, on for three, when you go paper, scissors, rock and reveal, you have to do your thing, okay? And we'll do ours and we'll see who wins, okay? If you beat us, well, actually, Lana, do you want to do it with Alex? Because only two can play this.
2: Okay, sure, okay.
1: And if you beat Lana, you've got to be honest.
3: Actually, yes, I will.
1: Yeah, we'll give you $50.
2: Okay.
1: I'll call it.
2: Okay.
1: 3, 2, 1.
2: What?
1: Paper, scissors, rock. What do you got?
3: I did rock.
2: Oh, you won.
1: Oh, she won.
2: I had scissors.
1: Oh, bugger. Where's the $50 coming from?
2: Yeah, I don't know, Simon, but we'll sort it out for you, Alex. It's not your problem.
1: Alex, you've just won $50.
3: Thank you so much.
2: Have a good day.
1: Hang on there.
2: Oh, well.
1: Bondi, can you call Bosto?
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1: That's slightly interesting.
2: Okay, fine. I have an obsession with saltwater crocodiles. I didn't think I'd be this person, but after the trip last week to Oz, I am now. And yesterday I did one, and it got through. It might not go through today, Bondi.
3: Yeah, I'm pretty these harsh.
2: Guys, these guys here were like, don't do another crocodile one. But
3: what,
2: I really...
3: Have you guys not been to the Crocoseum? You are missing out. I am looking forward to this.
4: Is there a Crocoseum?
3: There's a Crocoseum. That's the big arena where they feed the crocodiles at Australia Zoo.
2: Well, I saw a couple of those shows.
5: I tell you, the Irwins are a cult.
2: It wasn't them. It's called Hartley's.
4: Yeah. Hartley's Crocoseum. Wow. I must go.
2: Okay, let me tell you about what happened in 2011. I thought I'd go dark with this story. His name is Todd, a 28-year-old guy who is native to Cape York in Queensland, where there are a lot of saltwater crocs. He goes for a bit of an evening swim with his dog, Ding Ding.
4: Ding Ding, right.
2: He walks out to a clearing just by a river. It's about 6 o'clock at night. Danger time for crocs because it's starting to cool down, so they're coming up on the banks, right? He walks out there and he thinks, oh, one of my mates is giving... Let go of my leg. Which one of my mates has come to try and scare me? He looks down. No. It's a 5.5-metre saltwater croc and it's attached itself to his leg. Mm. Very, very quietly. He didn't hear it coming. He also, once it bit him, he just sort of... That's why he didn't think it was... There was no roar. There was nothing. It grabbed onto him. It dragged him very slowly down to the river while he's kicking and screaming.
4: This is about to do the death roll.
2: Yeah. Ding Ding, right? Up on the edge of the bank. Ding Ding's just looking and barking. No help whatsoever. Slowly starts to come down with his owner as he's getting tugged into the water, chest high now. This is what those saltwater crocs do. They want to get you in the water and drown you first and then eat you later.
5: Yeah.
2: Awesome.
4: That's right.
2: So he thinks, well, I can touch Ding Ding now. Ding Ding's by my head. I'm going to have to surrender Ding Ding.
4: Oh, so he's going to...
2: He's going to try and...
4: Throw the dog to the croc.
2: Yeah. Oh. As he tries to grab Ding
4: Good
2: Ding,
4: plan.
2: The saltwater croc does 3 death rolls with him. Pops both of his knees out.
4: Oh,
2: so snaps his knee joints.
4: So, okay, I've dislocated my knees. Excruciating.
2: Yep. Your legs are still pretty much thigh deep in the crocodile's mouth. Both of your legs, okay? He can still...
4: Ding Ding's thinking, keep going, croc.
2: Then he grabs Ding Ding. He grabs Ding Ding.
4: The owner of the croc?
2: Todd does, the guy. And he says, and I quote, I'm sorry, you little bastard. I'm sorry. And he then offers the croc. He throws it at the croc's head right on him.
4: He throws
2: Ding Ding. Ding Ding's like, what?
4: I'm into this story.
2: Then the croc goes for the bait, lets go of his legs, and goes for Ding Ding.
4: Yeah.
2: But then he accidentally eats his hand.
4: Todd's hand. Oh, he's got Todd's hand.
2: And so now Todd's...
4: This is
2: like,
4: Peter Pan and Hook.
2: So Todd's still yelling and screaming on the banks of this river, and he's trying to pull his hand out of the croc's mouth now.
4: Where's Ding Ding?
2: Ding Ding has managed to run down the crocodile's head off the tail and swum in the water. So Ding Ding's now in the water, absolutely fine, thinking I hate my owner.
4: No.
2: And now Todd looks down and he's like, oh, this croc's actually only got my finger. I'm going to pull the finger off. So he pulls his arm off the croc, he pulls his hand away, it takes his finger, he's yelling and screaming. 300 metres away, there's a lady by the name of Raylene, she's on a smoko break at the local pub. She hears him yelling and screaming, she brings troops down, they help drag him out as the croc's slowly starting to retract, he doesn't want anything anymore. Ding Ding runs out of the water and everyone survives.
4: Well told. really well told. So I'm yes, because delivery was fantastic. Hooked me in from start to finish. Gripping story. Everybody survives.
2: 14 surgeries, though. I've looked at the legs. They did not look good. And also still only has one. He's got one finger missing. But that's
4: one
2: all the croc
4: question,
2: got out of the whole thing. Yes.
4: Do Ding Ding and Todd still have a relationship?
2: It doesn't say that. But any crocodile that attacks humans had to go and get euthanized. So they caught the croc. I've got a picture of the croc in the cage. Must be its last picture. And I believe Ding Ding and Todd went home together, I suppose. But there'd be some very big trust issues there.
4: All day long, yes. I didn't think it. I wanted to say no.
2: Oh, yes.
3: I'm the same as you, Chiefy. That's a big yes. Man, what an epic story. Thank you, Les.
6: Oh, Speedy.
5: My one concern.

0: to say no.
1: Okay, fine. Well, fine.
0: Wow. That's too funny.
2: Only because I feel like a finger in a croc's mouth.
1: Get over here, Ding Ding. I'm going to throw you to the wall.
0: Get your Ding Ding over there. It's me. So is it a no?
2: I'm a man of my word, unfortunately.
1: Damn it.
0: You blew it, Lana. You had it.
2: Could you? Right in the jaws of victory.
0: Jeepers.
1: Damn it. Okay, listen, dude.
0: Well, give me your croc fact that you were going to use for tomorrow.
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1: You know the store Zara? We used to have more than one. Yes. I think now we just got one at Sylvia Park.
2: Yep, Zara, yeah.
1: Zara, not too badly priced, depending on what you're getting. Mm. There are some women who are putting up posts now with the return of the wide-legged pant. And they're trying to, not necessarily sue, but they're making big claims that the a certain pair of these wide-legged trousers from Zara are actually causing injury. Now, there are dozens of them coming forward now, because now apparently these aren't just any old wide pants. They're so wide that everyone is falling over them.
2: Oh, no. What? People are coming forward, they're tripping over their pants.
1: I'll read you this news article. Dozens of women internationally are posting videos now after Zara's wide-legged pant have caused injury internationally, causing the victims to trip over their own pants and fall over when wearing them. Oh. I mean, at what point is it? I mean, how wide is too wide?
2: And also, at what point is personal responsibility kicking?
1: I know.
2: If you can't put pants on and stay upright, that's more than the pants' fault.
1: One woman claimed that there's never been a trouser so wide that would make her trip over until she bought the pair from Zara.
2: You'd have to be walking in a sleeping bag. You know when kids, you know, try to walk?
1: Bring back the skinny jean. I'm sick of this wide trouser thing. I spend years trying to not look as wide, and then now the wide trousers are back. I've got to ditch all my skinny jeans. I don't care anymore.
2: I don't care anymore. My dad's a policeman.
1: Yeah. So, whatever, Zara.
2: Whatever, Zara.
1: That woman.
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13: Repairs to a slip below Ordawkby Road between State Highway 29A and Malimi Street have begun. The Ordawkby-bound lane is closed until Sunday, July the 19th, with detours via Chadwick and Cameron Roads. Expect delays along State Highway 29A, check live traffic maps, and if you can, use another route. Construction will continue through to September, with some night closures towards the end of the project. Thanks for your patience. Find out more on the Tauranga City Council website.
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17: Morning, I'm Grace Cocker with the latest at 5. Donald Trump has reversed his threat to toll cargo ships up to 20% who want safe passage through the Strait of Hormuz. The president says it will now be replaced by trade investments by Gulf countries. He also says the strait is open to all traffic except for Iran. A study has linked higher nitrate levels in drinking water with a greater risk of preterm birth. Lead author Tim Chambers says it does strengthen the case for reviewing standards.
18: When you compare the top quarter of the population exposed to the least exposed, there was about an 8% increase in risk of preterm birth across the population.
17: A primary school in Taranaki has stopped using iPads and laptops to give kids a break from screens. Years 1 to 4 at Ōmata School are solely putting pen to paper. Principal Karen Briscoe says she grew concerned about the impact devices were having.
19: I've just been hearing a lot of neuroscience research about the effects on very young children.
17: A T-Rex skeleton has sold for a record price, more than $86 million New Zealand dollars. The fossil stands at 12 feet tall with about 60% of its bones recovered following its discovery on a US ranch in 2021. The winning bidder has not yet been revealed. To rugby with shift four, Anton Segner is ready to build on his All Blacks debut. The loose forward came off the bench against Italy and is keen to go again against Ireland at Eden Park on Saturday.
20: After having been a part of two test weeks, I obviously know what it looks like and yeah, that has upped my confidence.
17: And the FIFA World Cup semi-finals kick off this morning. France are taking on Spain in Dallas from 7 a.m.
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17: Fog, poor visibility and some low cloud this morning. That will improve as the day goes on. Will remain cloudy though. Fog returning tonight as well. High of 16 and a low of 9.
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1: So we know a fear of outdoor spaces is called agoraphobia.
2: Oh, I didn't know that actually.
1: Right, did you not?
2: Interesting. No.
1: Agoraphobia, some people can't go outside. There's a fear of spiders and it's called
3: arachnophobia.
2: Yeah, yeah.
1: There's a fear of goats and it's called angoraphobia. Just made that one up. It's not.
2: Oh.
1: But a mate of mine, there's a bit of a hashtag dad joke there, but a mate of mine, an acquaintance actually, look, we're not friends. He's got a fear.
3: Does he know that? What a way to find out.
2: How awful. Yeah, okay.
3: Sorry, Bevan. Game over, mate.
1: No,
3: game,
1: Jonathan.
3: Set, match.
1: Okay, so he tells me he's got a fear. Wait for this. He can't handle wooden implements, anything with wood. And I'm like, what? Like, you know how you have a wooden spatula? He can't touch it. I kid you not.
2: I've got a friend that's like that with the new spoons. Like the spoons you get a sundae with.
1: Oh, so the wooden...
2: Todd, who works here, he cannot put the wooden spoon.
1: He's got this thing. So this guy can't actually... Like, if he went to, say, Mitre 10, and there was the wood section, and, you know, you sort of look for knots and stuff in there.
2: Is it too dry or something?
1: He just can't... He literally feels he can't touch it. He's going to be bilious sick.
2: Wow.
1: So, and 0800 More FM, if you've got it... Could you just give us a quick call? I'd love to talk to you about what actually happens to your brain when you touch wood.
2: Like, is it too sort of... Don't look at me like that when you say that. Is it because it's too starchy in texture and it looks too chalky almost?
1: Well, he says it feels like, for some people, you know that sense they go, the nails on the chalkboard, the nails on the blackboard, that sort of, and something happens within you, it just makes you feel creeped out.
2: Like trypophobia.
1: Like trypophobia with
2: the
1: holes.
2: The textures.
1: So this fear of wood, I thought, this guy's had me on. And so I searched it up, and it's called xylophobia. And it's a complete fear of wooden objects.
2: What's it got to do with a xylophone?
1: It can apply to, hey, you're dead. It can apply to forests or trees, anything made of wood, wooden utensils, that's your mate Todd.
2: Yeah.
1: Paper, some people, because, you know, paper's made of wood. They can't even touch paper when they've got it really bad.
2: Here's a text. This could be the same. I can't stand unglazed pottery. Because that's also quite, you know, the...
1: Oh, okay, yeah.
2: That's like a dry clay.
1: And I wonder if that's what
2: similar
1: it is. It's
2: thing.
1: Like almost that sort of dry skin, that papery thing.
2: I think I'm starting to catch it.
1: No, you're not.
2: The more you're talking about it makes me feel yucky.
1: I've got some wood here for you. Where is it?
2: Oh.
1: No.
2: Oh, Dad. No.
1: I'm literally looking. There was a wooden ruler that we had in here from Bondi. Anyway, if you've got it, here you go.
3: Ruler.
1: Hello, Chrissy.
4: Good morning.
1: So you cannot walk on a wooden deck?
4: No, absolutely not. It has to be painted as well. I can walk on if it's painted. But I can't be anywhere near a deck that's not painted. If people are walking on it in bare feet, I just freak out and just have to depart.
2: So, okay, in your travels through life, have you found other people, Chrissy, that have got the same thing?
4: I haven't. You know, even when I fly in New Zealand, I've lost so many forks and spoons because they take them off me because I can't use their wooden ones on the plane.
2: Oh, you try and take your own.
4: So I carry my own cutlery.
2: Yeah.
4: And they're like, oh, that's a weapon. We have to take it off you. I just, haven't met anyone else like it. But my friends find it hilarious, like wooden chopsticks. Horrific. Just can't do it.
1: So that would preclude you from doing a lot. Like, how do you not use chopsticks? You just have to go over a fork.
4: Yeah, I just have to go for I can use the plastic ones. Like, some of them are the shiny plastic, which is all good. Yeah, it's the texture, I think. I can't, like, I'm even shaking talking about it.
2: Yeah, I think I'm catching it from you, Chrissy, no offence. I really do. I understand that sort of, that feeling of a dry foot on the dry wood is yucky.
4: Sorry.
1: Have you been diagnosed? You've got it. You've got xylophobia. Has anybody ever told you that before?
4: No, actually, it's interesting to hear that because, you know, having a name and that it's not weird, like everyone just thinks I'm a weird.
1: No.
4: That's like give me a lot of grief about it. So thank you.
1: Well, you are welcome. Just call me Dr. Simon. I'm here for you, Chrissy. I'm due house calls. Have a great day and thanks for calling in.
4: Wonderful. Have a great day,
2: Chrissy.
4: Team.
1: You too.
2: Go treat all the wood in the house.
1: This person can't touch paper straws because they're made of wood, so they can't use paper straws.
2: Aren't they made of paper?
1: Well, the paper's made of wood.
2: Oh,
1: okay. Phew. I'm exhausted.
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1: So how am I going to keep the kids quiet?
2: Now, I said to you before this would cost you $20 if you had four kids at home. I've just remembered it won't. It'll still only cost you, regardless of how many kids you have, it will only cost you $5. Here's the deal. You get your kid and you say, do you want to earn $5? At this point in the school holidays, honestly, I'd be very surprised if they say no. Or just tell them you're going to earn $5. Then what you do is, let's say it's you and Speedy as the two kids. Hi, yes. Speedy.
3: Hey, guys.
2: Okay. Hi, my sons.
1: Hi, sweet. Mum. Sorry. Hi, Mum.
2: Okay, boys. Your job, how you're going to earn this $5 is you're going to stand against the wall.
1: Yeah.
2: Okay. I'm going to put this $5 on the wall and you're going to keep it there with your head. Okay. So you've both got a $5 note.
1: Yes.
2: You're going to keep it on the wall with your head. Okay.
4: Not fair. My brother's nose is bigger than mine.
2: But he has to breathe through it, darling. So it is fair. Okay.
1: Yeah, fair. Good on you, Mum.
2: So
1: I've always been Mum's favourite.
2: You're both going to hold the money against the wall with your head, and whoever lets it drop first loses, and whoever keeps their head on the wall with.
1: That's quite a good thing.
2: They sit there for hours.
1: Do they?
2: Facing the wall. And it's up to them, because you're not forcing them to do it. But that competitive thing that you only ever really have with your siblings, that competitive nature, it wins every time.
1: Do you know the problem I've got with that?
2: Yeah. What, they die of dehydration?
1: No. And I think this is you showing your age.
2: $5 is not enough.
1: It's not enough. Because I've said to my kids to clean my car for $10 and they won't do it.
2: What would you say?
4: Like a pay wave machine. Like getting an EFTPOS machine up on the credit card, slap that on the wall. You have whatever the limit is on Mum's credit card.
2: Take my black endless credit card. What's it called? The One World card or whatever they're called.
1: Yeah.
2: And use that.
1: I reckon, I don't know, but
2: I reckon. Would they not do it for $5?
1: No, I don't honestly reckon. It would minimum 10, but I reckon you'd even have to get them to stay long term. You know, I'm talking weeks. $20.
2: You reckon? 20? Well, I honestly would have thought they would have done it for $5, because it's that competitive thing with your sibling.
1: No.
2: Or you go, fine, I'll give it to your sibling if it's not that much.
4: Sweet. Hand it over. Come on, Mum.
1: No, it would need to be a tenner.
2: Okay.
1: And
2: a Kate Shepherd, you reckon?
1: Kate Shepherd, yep. Need to be Kate Shepherd.
4: I'd go green, $20, because you want them there for a long time. You've got to make it worth their while.
1: I am with Speedy, lads. Okay. I don't want to sound snooty, but I think it'd have to be $20 for the
2: cost
1: kids
2: of living.
1: These days. Yeah, cost of living's gone up.
2: Got to go to the shop and get a $20 mix.
1: Yeah. But, anyway, I like your style and I like your thinking.
2: Okay, $5 not enough, fine.
1: Good. 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
16: Morning, I'm Grace Cocker with the latest at 5.30. Residents near the site of a new AI data centre being built north of Invercargill fear it could slash up property prices. Kelly Blomfield of the Southland Sustainable Resource Coalition says overseas experiences paint a bleak picture.
17: I think people would certainly think long and hard about purchasing land out there knowing that this is going on.
16: Fog restrictions have been put in place at Auckland Airport as it blankets the region this morning. There is no impact to flights at this stage. Canterbury students are looking at how to give leftover beer a new lease on life. They're developing a way to convert wasted brewing grain into a valuable material. Researcher Amy Udall says it has a lot of uses.
18: Biodegradable forms of plastic, new wound dressings, for example. Fibres are small and strong and flexible.
16: A survey hopes to understand the impact of severe weather on a seaside Coromandel town. It will be launched at a public meeting in Tainoa this afternoon. The findings will help guide future discussions around coastal protection and how it can be done in a fair and affordable way. The bodies of several people have been found inside the lift shaft of a building which has been engulfed in flames in Brussels. Six people were reported missing in the blaze. Officials say a second lift is also stuck and will be searched. To rugby league with Machinery House in a league of their own, Jerome Luai will leave the Tigers and join the Eels in the NRL next season. Tigers coach Benji Marshall's fired up following reports of a rift between him and the star playmaker.
19: I'm just not going to cop again, sorry for swearing, but the bullshit rumours that are made up based on nothing.
16: And the Warriors welcome back Origin pair Kurt Capewell and Mitch Barnett for Saturday's home game against the Dragons.
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16: Fog, poor visibility and some low cloud this morning. That will improve as the day goes on. Will remain cloudy though. Fog returning tonight as well. High of 16 and a low of 9.
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1: I heard this or read this actually last night. So straight up, you two, three in here.
2: It's true. It's from the Bible.
1: No. Most people hate the sound of their own voice. True or false?
3: True.
1: Didn't even think about that.
3: Yeah.
4: Yeah. I'd say true. I'll never forget the first time.
3: I feel like I could see where this is going, and I really hope it's not.
1: Most people hate the sound of their own voice. True or false? You're saying true, Speed. You're saying true, Lana.
4: Mm.
2: I was true, but after about 3 years into my radio career, I learned to like my voice, so I'm now a false.
1: Do you like your voice now? So text to 559
4: in general, most other people, not if we like our own, it's other people.
1: No, it's whether you like the sound. Most people hate the sound of their own voice.
4: Yeah.
1: So it's your voice now. Do you hate the sound of your voice? Do you go, oh, when I hear that, I go, I don't really like the sound of my own voice.
4: Sorry, I thought you were asking if we thought the fact that you gave us was true.
1: Hang on.
4: Do you know what I mean? When Simon said most people hate the sound of their voice, true or false, I'd say yes, most people probably do hate the sound of their own voice.
3: That is what you're asking,
1: isn't
3: it?
1: That is what I'm asking.
4: Yeah, but then I said, I do believe that that's true, people do. And then you said, well, do you like the sound of your own voice? I'm not talking about me, I'm talking about people.
3: I'm hating the sound of our collective voice at the moment. What's happened to this show?
4: No, so I'm just trying to make sure we're doing it. Yeah.
1: You're right, the first time. So you hate the sound of your own voice. Speedy reckons most people hate the sound of their own voice. Bondi is saying,
2: yeah, I used to hate it, but now I like it.
1: Okay.
3: Nice.
1: Now, I'm just going to give you a quick snapshot. There's loads of texts here, way too many that have come in. Andrea, true. Most people hate the sound of their own voice. Tina, true. Charlene, true. Cheryl, true. Christy, true. Vivian, true.
4: Yep.
3: Wow.
1: Before I give you the answer?
4: Okay.
1: How you are hearing your own voice now is different to how I hear it. Because you hear your voice through your chest and through your ears and your head cavity. So it's a lot different. You know when you hear yourself on tape and you go, oh, I hate that. That's the voice that other people are hearing.
3: Oh.
1: That's what people are hearing of your voice.
4: That's not what you're hearing.
1: That's not what you're hearing. See, I'm hearing my voice now and it sounds delightful. But
3: I knew it.
4: There we go.
1: No, but it's interesting though, isn't
3: it? You're surprised that people could hate the sound of their own voice because you spent 30 years listening to yourself and think you just sound absolutely divine.
2: Like velvet.
1: 53% of people.
4: Yep.
1: So the majority, not by much.
4: Only 53.
1: 53% of people love the way their voice sounds. Yes. So the answer to that question, most people hate the sound of their own voice, true or false, is false. Because most people actually like the sound of their own voice.
4: Oh, how interesting.
3: I don't believe that.
4: Do you think they'd say that out loud?
1: How do I compete with that? I don't believe that. And you go,
3: You're fake news. There you go. Yeah. That's how you win arguments.
4: Speedy,
3: these
4: what's
3: days.
4: Up with you today? Stop it. Stop
1: do you know what I hate about that, Speedy? It's like when I'd play strength games with my brother, he would always say, I loosened it. You know, if you're getting a top off, he goes, well, I loosened it for you.
4: And quite often this happens to women a lot too. Like you have a good point and people go, yeah, but you just say that.
1: Philip and I used to do the Indian leg wrestle. And
3: it's just a leg wrestle now, Simon.
1: Oh, my God.
4: No. Come on, let's go on holiday, Simon. We're out of here.
1: Have you ever done the Indian leg wrestle?
4: I know what you mean. My sisters and I used to do it all the time.
1: Did you?
4: Yeah, that's how you get killer thighs, man.
1: You're the only person.
4: Oh, yeah.
1: Most people won't know. Bonnie's got no idea what that is.
2: No, I didn't do it.
1: We have to film that, Lana.
4: Yeah.
1: It's you, but we're like top and tail.
4: And you.
1: And then you go one with your leg, two with your leg.
4: And then, wha-cha! And then it's kind of like a death roll.
1: You lock legs, and Lana has to flip me over, and I have to flip her over, and sometimes it's fantastic. We need to do that.
4: I know. Just let my leg recover, please.
1: Yeah.
4: I don't want to break the other one.
1: Lana.
4: Oh, yeah. Right. Awesome.
1: That
4: sounds
1: would look
4: like.
1: Attractive.
4: And Katie would. Can we sell tickets?
3: I'll do it in mud. Yeah.
1: Right. Anyway, turns out we all like the sound of our own voices. Well, 53% do. I thought that was interesting.
4: I did not think that would be the case.
1: Same.
4: Yeah. Oh, well.
1: Oh, well. Let's get our clothes off, Lana, and play that game.
4: Let's go.
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1: Hashtag find Kylie.
2: Yes.
1: Where is she? Kylie was the woman I sat next to at the Warriors game. Warriors taking on Tigers Saturday night. Yes, it was in Sydney, but she's from Auckland. And we hit it off. And to the point where she even offered me one of her beers. And it was a full, full lager, cold crisp in a can. And we hit it off. Katie hit it off with her as well.
3: I'm not after hanging out with her all the time. I just thought there was something there for a cool friendship. You know, you don't often find new friends later on.
2: I know, but you're the thick end of 40. Do you stalk people
3: thick
2: like this?
3: Thick end of 40?

0: in the thick end of my 30s, thank you very much. I will not let you add 10 years. Don't you dare.
1: Okay, sorry.
0: Don't you dare.
1: But, okay. You know, like, I mean, like, this message, I think, sums it up. It says, run, Kylie, run.
0: Yeah, there's been a bit of that. We put a call out on Facebook last night. Still no Kylie just yet. But we haven't, Kylie who lives in Auckland? Come on, we need more than that. So Simon's got a sketching paper and pen.
1: Lars asked, she wants to do a police sketch so that we can, what are we going to do with, I can't draw. Like, I'm not acting here for the radio. I can't draw. I can draw a horse and I can draw a race car.
0: But the good thing is you'll go in relatively blind to the idea, so you're not going to have any bias over what you want it to look like.
1: I certainly have got no preconceived notion of what Kylie looks like. I've got no idea other than you're stalking her. Okay. Give me some detail then, Lance.
0: Right. So I would say she's early 40s. Okay.
1: Man, I hope she is. She's not like 28.
0: Yeah. Well, she said I was younger than her. Maybe it was just been flattery.
1: So,
0: So.
1: How do I draw an early 40s?
0: Let me just tell you. She's in shape.
1: She's in shape. Yep, oh, so I'm drawing not just her face, I'm drawing her body too.
0: Well, if you want to sort of like, I don't know, shoulders up or something. Shoulders. She had dark hair.
2: Dark hair.
0: Yeah.
2: Question about the shoulders that might help Simon. Broad shoulders or sort of more?
0: Medium.
2: Medium.
1: I need a better platform here. I need an easel.
0: So we're looking for Kylie in Auckland with medium shoulders and black hair.
1: Hang on, okay. What sort of, and toned arms? Did you see her arms? Did she got
0: she had
1: arms?
0: It was quite cold, so she had a big black jacket on.
2: Are you doing any clothes at the moment, or is it just the body still?
1: I'm still doing the body. By the way, she's green.
2: Got ya. She's the witch from Wicked.
0: Who has a green pen? What in the 1994 is this?
1: She's green.
0: Okay.
2: Okay, and she's got King Charles sausage fingers by the looks of it, Simon, and no wrists.
0: Oh, for goodness sake.
1: Now, this is a bit of a personal question, but it does...
0: Yep.
2: Careful.
0: No, just I know we want going. To find cut. Oh no, you can't see any. I think if you're going to ask about the chest area,
2: yes.
0: I couldn't. It was all again. It was so cold that she had a big jacket on. Now what
2: Jeepers, what are you drawing, man?
0: How can you see it? I can't see it yet. Wait for the great reveal, Speedy.
1: Did she go in at the waist? Has she got that Victorian bell figure, or what are we?
0: Said chest up.
1: What?
0: Why are you worried about the weight?
2: He's doing the whole body. He's drawn the chest area there. I tell you. But I tell you what. Based on Simon's drawing, it looks like Kylie's one of those things outside the car yards that flaps around in the wind.
0: Oh, Tony's tires.
2: So we'll just pop down to Tina's and see if we can hunt her down there.
0: I'll give you one more thing.
1: Yeah.
0: She had a Warriors beanie on.
1: Oh, well, that's it. Oh, so has she got flowing locks?
0: Yes, the hair was out.
1: Right, I'm going to give us
0: at about a shoulder length. And a Warriors hat, a beanie on top with the wee pom-pom.
2: Well, the image that I can see, the hair's not the only thing that's out, if you know what I'm saying.
0: Oh, far out.
1: I'm presuming it. You said it was real cold. Well, am I doing this realistic or for fun?
0: Oh, I said real cold with jacket. Not real cold, no top. Okay. Cut through crystal with the nipples. No.
2: What you've done looks like if the Grinch and the Little Mermaid had a baby.
0: Okay. Where's the grand reveal? Show me what you've done. Let's see if we can find it.
1: Oh, that's the top half there.
0: Where's the beanie?
1: Oh, yeah. Sorry, I didn't get to that.
0: And the black jacket. Cover up that chest.
1: What if I...
0: Now, hang on. This is... Simon's
1: did she have legs?
0: She did have legs. I didn't see a lot of them. Okay, show me. I'll imagine Kylie in my head. Now you show me Kylie.
1: So this is the woman we've got to find.
0: Okay. Three, two.
1: She's got her headlights on. She's got no pads. Three, two.
0: Two, one.
1: There she is. Look at that. Feast your eyes. Did it look like her?
0: Know what? It's better than I thought. If I put a black jacket on her now.
1: That's us. That is Kylie. That's who we're trying to find. Wanted, dead or alive.
0: Where are you, Kylie? Kylie from Auckland. We've built a profile.
1: I know what I'm looking for.
0: I can't believe you drew those.
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20: With UMG giving you the ultimate used car selection, Hewlett's Road and Tapuki. NZTA is giving a heads up to expect overnight road closures and detours on State Highway 29, Takitimu Drive Toll Road and State Highway 2 later this month. Closures are planned for the 26th and 28th and are needed for work to continue on the North Link project. And Regional Development Minister Shane Jones has announced a $3 million government grant for geothermal exploration in Mount Maunganui and Tapuki. The funding pays for two test wells to assess the region's geothermal energy potential.
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23: Morning, Glenn here with the latest at 6. A primary school in Taranaki has stopped using iPads and laptops to give kids a break from screens. It's for years 1 to 4 at Omata School. Principal Karen Briscoe says she got worried about the impact devices were having.
24: I've just been hearing a lot of neuroscience research about the effects on very young children.
23: A researcher hopes new findings will strengthen the case for better drinking water standards. A study suggests higher nitrate levels could increase the risk of preterm birth. Tim Chambers says it's consistent with international studies. Construction has started on a new heavy taxiway at Queenstown Airport. Chief Executive Shane O'Hare says it'll improve efficiency and lead to fewer delays.
25: With the current runway, the aircraft land and then they have to backtrack back to the terminal. Same for takeoff.
23: A man from Auckland's been jailed for large-scale tax fraud. As RNZ reports, the man used information he bought from online dark web marketplaces, including usernames and passwords. Overseas, writer E. Jean Carroll has received a payment from US President Donald Trump of more than $5 million. A jury ruled he was liable for sexually abusing the columnist in the 90s. And talking the US, officials there still haven't tracked the source of a gastro outbreak affecting at least 30 different states. More than 3,000 cases have been recorded.
19: Sport.
23: The Football World Cup semi-finals kick off this morning. European powerhouses France and Spain collide in Dallas from 7 a.m. The French starting as slight favourites. Tomorrow morning, defending champs Argentina take on England, also a 7 a.m. kickoff. Football updates brought to you by Hisense. In rugby league, State of Origin pair Kurt Capewell and Mitch Barnett are back for our Warriors when they host the Dragons in Auckland in the NRL Saturday night. Wing Dallin Watene-Zelezniak also back from a hamstring injury. That match kicking off 25 minutes after our All Blacks get underway against Ireland at Eden Park.
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23: 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A foggy start, mostly cloudy today. Fine spells are increasing though. Light westerly winds on a high of 16 degrees and down to a low of 9. Tomorrow morning fog, then fine, a high of 17. Sunny on Friday.
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1: It is 3 minutes past 6. Morning, Lance.
2: G'day.
1: And a very good morning to you at home. Hope you slept well. It's another day dawning. Glad you're part of it.
2: A little bit of fog at Auckland Airport, just
1: heaps,
2: so you know.
1: Heaps.
2: Awesome stuff.
1: It's going to lift around sort of 7:30, we hope. We'll keep you updated. This is Alex Warren to start the show.

0: This is More FM, Alex Warren and Fever Dream. It's 6:05. How are you going this morning, Lance?
1: Good day.
0: Yeah, Speed. Hey, Barnes. Bondi.
1: Jimmy Barnes.
0: Here he goes. And a very good morning to you. Yeah, you mentioned Lana and I touched on it in the forecast too. Huge amount of fog, which will affect flights, but hopefully lifting around 7:30 this morning.
1: People don't realise, you know, fog at one airport means delays across the network. So it'll affect everybody in the country, around the country. So I hope that does dissipate.
0: It will. And you know what it means though, doesn't it? Dissipate's a good word. You know what it means? The Zavo's going to be gorgeous.
1: Oh, when she all burns off.
0: I used to love that at school. You'd go in there in your wee winter warmer socks and then by the mid-morning, it'd start to lift. The playground would be revealed.
1: Oh, yeah.
0: And a new day dawned.
1: I meant to tell you, speaking of playgrounds, I haven't updated you guys on Jay's mullet.
0: Oh, how's that coming on?
1: Well, he's just had a second haircut with the mullet intention. So the first one was just the general shape. Then that's grown out. So now he went back yesterday to the barber. And now it is really looking like a mullet because he's got a lot more hair in the right places up the top and bottom, you know?
0: Really?
1: So he is... Last time he got his hair done, like a mullet, he got in trouble for swearing at school.
0: Oh, you think and the I mullet was him, associated?
1: I said to him, is this how you're going to be with a mullet?
0: Yeah.
1: Because we can chop it off.
0: Yeah. Don't be surprised if you go out to Ford Ranger and he's lowered it and put flames out the back on the tailpipe.
1: Yeah, he's put some spinners, some chrome spinners on the wheels.
0: Hey, today on the show, folks, we've got plenty to look at. Face the Music after 7 o'clock. This is the new time slot worth reminding you of. 7:05 will do it. We used to do it around sort of 8:10, but chance to win $5,000. That's just after 7 a.m. this morning.
1: We're also going to go over a little bit more of the murder at More FM Manor. Which is our murder mystery that you need to try and crack from the start of next week. We're going to talk a little bit more today about a few of the characters that are going to be in this big whodunit.
0: Yeah.
1: And you can meet two of them today?
2: Yeah.
1: Two of them?
0: Great.
1: Yeah. Okay. And so we're going to do that after 8 o'clock.
0: Chance to win $10,000 cash if you can find out and tell us who, what, where.
1: Come on.
0: All the other jargon that goes with the murder.
2: I'll print it out for you.
0: That'd be great.
2: Who, how, and why.
1: Remember?
0: Who, how, and why.
1: Who, how, why. Yeah.
0: Great. So that's coming up. We'll give you details on that. Also, there's a development in the Find Kylie, hashtag Find Kylie. Lana thought she'd made a new friend at the rugby league. Turns out the friend didn't want to sort of be friends with Lana so much, we think.
1: So we've launched a nationwide investigation, and I think today is going, to be a good day.
0: Oh, great.
1: Yep.
0: Really?
1: Yep. And Power Ballad Wednesday, everyone.
0: Yes, and you'll know the reason we've chosen this particular song. It's kind of a group all-in choice, but that's coming up after 7 o'clock as well. Lots to get through. Great to have you with us. Welcome to Wednesday at More FM.
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5: 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It's 11 past 6.
6: Had this little conversation yesterday on our podcast, which, by the way, you can get every day. You just text CLUB to 559 or search us up on Spotify. You'll find us. I was talking about all the action in my hometown of Dargaville. Over the last few months, a brand new Mercury wind farm has been set up. They've had to widen the state highways. They've had to bring through these monstrous towers and pieces of these turbines. And it's going to start to add to the grid, I think, by the end of this year. They're just testing it all out now. 12 brand new turbines, 126 metres high.
5: 126
6: metres.
5: So it's
6: changed the landscape from miles away.
5: That's 1.25 rugby fields tipped on their end.
6: I know. They're massive. Mum said, oh, they're really big, Lana. I said, okay, Mum. She sent me a photo, and the view out our backyard now is completely different. But I kind of love it.
5: Oh,
6: I think they're magnificent.
5: I love that about you, but I do love your passion, but I think they're ugly as a hell.
6: Do you not think there's something so majestic about these huge, big...
5: No.
6: I think it's because they're white as well up there, the juxtaposition of the colour.
5: They also look a wee bit dystopian to me, you know, like those those sort of movies you see? Because when I used to fly into Wellington all the time, they've got hillside is covered with them.
6: Yes, they've got a really big one there. Also, all around the Manawatu.
5: Yeah.
6: Out past Raglan, there's heaps.
5: I mean, I get it. I just probably need to get over myself with renewable energy being the way to go. But I think they're hideous.
6: I said to Mum, do they have a viewing platform? She said, what do you mean? I said, I would go and eat my fish and chips and watch the wind turbines.
5: You wouldn't be able to. You'd be blown away. Your chippies would be all over town because they go...
6: I actually got the sound of one. I said, Mum, get the sound of one. Have you got it there?
5: Oh, is this you? Okay.
6: Yeah, listen to
5: this. This is the wind turbine then. Let's have a try.
6: Okay.
5: See, that even sounds dystopian.
6: But kind of cool, like Mad Max.
5: No, kind of disgusting.
6: Which you honestly wouldn't, if you see them when you drive past them, you're not like, wow.
5: No. Now, I've got the sound actually of what it sounds like without them, Lana. Here it is. I'll just play that to you. Hang on. Here it is. 3, 2, 1.
6: Nah, I'll be able to hear you chew. I won't like that.
5: My way's better, man. That's just silence.
6: So why do you think they're ugly?
5: Well, they look a little phallic. For the first instance, the second thing, they are just so... They have to be...
6: Do you feel undercooked?
5: Is that what this is? To be honest, I don't have a propeller on mine, Lana.
6: I just wonder, you listening now, you probably never thought about it before, but when you drive past any of these wind farms, do you look at these turbines, all these phallic propellers, and do you think they're magnificent, or are you like Simon, and do you think they're an eyesore? I think, yes, the renewable energy probably factors it into it for me, because I think I'd much rather see that than a nuclear power plant.
5: Yeah, and there is something in that, I get that. My father's been saying for years, Lana, about harnessing the ocean. The tide comes in twice a day, two times every day, and think about the force, the power, the energy. So somehow, if they can harness the incoming and the outgoing of the tide and turn that into energy, game on.
6: They were trying that, to bring Dargaville back into it again, they were trying that in the Kaipara Harbour, but they were worried about the snapper.
5: Oh, well, you see, something's got to give here.
6: Oh!
5: Hey, something's got to give.
6: You'd rather have burley all through the harbour, minced up flounder and everything that's going through there, instead of having these wind turbines.
5: Yep. So text to 559, we'll read you something in a moment. Those huge wind turbines, Lana, to quote her, thinks they look magnificent. I think they're as ugly as a hat full of spiders. So what do you reckon?
6: So far, I am in the minority.
5: Minority, yeah.
6: You are in the majority.
5: Yeah, I thought so. Okay, what do you reckon? After Adele at More FM.

0: This is More FM, Adele and Roland in the Deep, 6:19. So Lana's in deep with wind turbines. She thinks, genuinely thinks they look magnificent and, you know, statuesque. I just think they're ugly and would prefer not to have them. But there's a caveat to that. I understand with renewables it's really important. So I'm torn. But if you're just purely looking at the aesthetics, they could have done better.
1: I think I just love large structures. Maybe that's because I had a fascination for a while with large ocean liners.
0: Oh, if you'd love the program on, I think it's on Discovery
1: Megastructures.
0: Channel. Megastructures. Yeah, I love that too, to be fair.
1: See, so you're nearly there.
0: Oh,
1: but
0: no.
1: then I can see why people would think, because of the juxtaposition, like you, of beautiful nature, you know, often coastal because that's where a lot of the wind is.
0: Yeah.
1: They do pop up in places that are usually magnificent and they don't look like trees.
0: Yeah.
1: In fact, the reason they're white, we're like, why are they all white? Why aren't they green?
0: Yeah.
1: The reason they're white is so that the fiberglass doesn't warp, and apparently it's better for them long term to last longer if they are white under the sun.
0: I think like one in isolation, sure, but they spread. They're like
1: a virus?
0: Disease, they just like, there's multiple of them. You know what? I also think I have a problem with them because if you go to Central Otago, and I'm down there a lot, I love it. The vineyards, as you're heading into Queenstown through Gibson Valley and that.
1: Yes.
0: A lot of the vineyards now have big turbines, not the 120 metres tall, and they're to keep the frost at bay. So those turbines tick over in the depths of winter to keep the frost and the dew off the plants. But
1: I need a lane to pull over in.
0: It spoils the look of the beautiful vineyard against the schist rock and the mountainside and the cliff faces.
1: Sometimes I think it adds context to how big something is too, though, if you know how high the tower is and go, well, if that's 125 metres, how big is that hill?
0: Yeah, true that.
1: But
0: so a bunch of texts, then we'll go to the phones. Karen says, they creep me out. I think they look like those large hammers out of the Pink Floyd The Wall movie. Yes, and the Tom Cruise movie Tomorrow World or whatever that was.
1: Yeah,
0: all those
1: it is
0: creatures.
1: Dystopian. It's definitely dystopian.
0: This one from Mel though, she says, I'm with Lana. They are majestic. They have a soothing aura, not a scary aura, and they're making the world a better place. And I agree with that last part.
1: Vicky's here though. Vicky's got a bit of insider intel. Hi, Vic.
2: Good morning. Long time no talk.
1: Yes, how are you?
2: Oh, we're always good.
1: Now, your brother works in the world of wind turbines, is that right?
2: That is correct. He started off down in Palmerston North and then worked his way to Dunedin and then into Australia and a couple of other places along the country, and they do the maintenance on these and also install the, as they call them, the farms.
0: The farms,
1: wind farms.
0: Do they have like a big-ass grease gun there to make sure the turbines don't squeak?
2: I'm pretty sure they do have those, but we've been up some of those, and again, it's just absolutely, as somebody else said, majestic. You just stand there and you just want to sometimes grab one of the blades and go for a round.
0: Wow.
2: But they just put me in awe. And what they create, you know, just, we don't have to use coal anymore. And our bit of saving the country, or the world, rather. They put them up everywhere. So it is just, we just love them. When we go down to Palmerston North, I just sit there and watch them, forget about computers and
1: Next time you're there, Vicky, look in the car behind you. It'll just be me with some KFC. I'll be there watching. Hey, inside the turbine, one more question. One day I'll get a tour. Inside, is that a ladder from the ground right to the top, or is it stairs and then it goes to a ladder? That's a long way to climb.
2: That is, they're mounted on the side of the base, so you do need rope access climbing gear to get up there.
0: Right.
2: And then sometimes it's literally like a little cabin on the inside, not like cabin, live cabin, but it creates a little cabin. Sometimes it's just too much work for the boys to get down again, so they have lunch up there and flick me a photo of Mount Repeo.
0: Oh, that's nice.
1: Oh, wow.
0: Are they really noisy up close? I've only seen them from a distance.
2: No,
0: they're not.
2: I don't think they're noisy. I think they're white noise. It's just, you just stand there, and, you know, depending on the wind, it just goes.
0: And how much, do you know, in layman's terms, how much energy one wind turbine producers for the grid or something?
2: I do not know, but I can find out.
1: Yes, no.
0: Yeah, because, I mean, clearly you need them en masse to be effective. You know, they're not going to put them up there for fun,
1: and
0: are
1: I think they need to operate for a long time, too, to pay the cost of how much they took to install.
2: Yeah, and how much traffic chaos they caused when they get installed.
0: Yeah, I'll bet that's true. Vicky, great to talk to you. Thank you very much.
2: Talk to you guys soon.
0: Go
1: have
0: well.
1: Who would have known there was a cabin in there? We've got to stay in one.
0: Oh, no.
1: Could you imagine, you mentioned the squeakiness or the noise. Yeah. Could you imagine if there was one bad one that needed some CRC?
0: Every time we're ready, yeah, some CRC. Yeah. Oh, see, yeah, just another thing to worry about. So they're in Dargaville.
1: They're in Dargaville, north of Dargaville now. There's 12 new wind turbines.
0: Nice. This is Lola Young at Moore.

0: This is More FM, Lowly Young, Messy, 628. Hey, we were just talking to Vicky, whose brother works on these wind turbines all over the country. She's good on you, Vicky. That was efficient. She's just got back to us in terms of the question I asked about how much energy these one wind turbine produces. She says, hi, Si and Lana. A single 4.3 megawatt turbine operating at a 41% capacity factor, this is good stuff, generates roughly 15,500 kilowatts per day.
1: Okay, which is how enough, much is that?
0: Yeah, good question. So that's enough to supply roughly 1 to 300, or rather 1,500, average Kiwi homes.
1: Jeez, that's incredible.
0: That's pretty good. That's way better than I thought.
1: Per day?
0: Per day.
1: So call it 1,500.
0: Yeah.
1: And that's one.
0: Yeah.
1: Operating at 41% capacity.
0: Yeah. That seems,
1: goodness me, let's get one out the back of the house.
0: I was going to say, that's a pretty impressive stat. Thank you, Vicky. Good stuff. I might have changed my mind.
1: That's all it took.
0: Yeah, some facts.
1: You've got slightly interesting.
0: That doesn't count. No, I've got a good one for you, Lana.
1: Okay.
0: This is from the animal kingdom. The
1: crocodiles?
0: No. No, it's not.
1: Damn.
0: Better. 6:29, how slightly interesting coming up.
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7: For Tauranga, a mostly cloudy day with light winds. We've got a high of 16 degrees across the board. Not a lot to report on so far. State Highway 2 still doing okay right the way through town. There is a bit of slow traffic on Hewlett's Road either direction. Nothing too major at this stage. Over to State Highway 29A, there's some traffic building citybound into Welcome Link, and we are a little slow getting into Tidigo.
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1: Hi, Simon.
0: Need to tell you, the biggest day in the New Zealand calendar is coming up, Lance. Not a World Cup, not a public holiday.
1: Okay, yeah, I think I know the one you mean. The 2026 Bakels New Zealand Supreme Pie Awards.
0: Yeah.
1: August 4th. We want to sort you out for the rest of winter with a freezer full of pies. We've baked a key into a delicious pie in our freezer. Finding that key could be your key to winning the whole freezer and all the pies in it.
0: Just don't swallow the key.
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12: With UMG giving you the ultimate used car selection, Hewlett's Road and Tapuki. Regional Development Minister Shane Jones has announced a $3 million government grant for geothermal exploration in the Mount and Tapuki. The funding will pay for two test wells to assess the region's geothermal energy potential. And after a break last year, the iconic Grierton Cherry Blossom Festival will return again this year. Grierton Village will come alive on September 19 with vintage cars on display and Grierton School Gala. More details online. That's local news for Wednesday.
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14: Morning, Glenn here with the latest at 6:30. A primary school in Taranaki is reverting back to pen and paper, concerned about the impact of screen time on children. Omata School has ditched iPads and laptops for years 1 to 4. Principal Karen Briscoe.
15: Parents have been really delighted. Heard from a few parents via email saying what a good idea. So very positive.
14: In Southland, people living near the site of a new AI data centre north of Invercargill are worried it could slash property prices. The Southland Sustainable Resource Coalition says overseas experiences paint a bleak picture.
16: I think people would certainly think long and hard about purchasing land out there knowing that this is going on.
14: A study has linked higher nitrate levels in drinking water with a greater risk of preterm birth. Lead author Tim Chambers says it strengthens the case for reviewing our water standards.
17: When you compare the top quarter of the population exposed to the least exposed, there was about an 8% increase in risk.
14: Fog restrictions have been put in place at Auckland Airport. Fog pretty thick across the super city and a few other regions too. It's impacted flights, lots of delays and a few cancellations. And a plea's gone out for people in Canterbury to support Ashburton's Santa Parade. A Give a Little page has been set up to raise money to cover road closure costs. Money from the council not enough, with the event facing being cancelled.
18: Sport. The top four nations in the world playing in the semi-finals is exactly what it's all about.
14: England captain Harry Kane speaking ahead of the Football World Cup semi-finals. They get underway this morning, France facing Spain from 7. Kane's England taking on reigning champs Argentina at the same time tomorrow. And in rugby with shift 4, Anton Segner is ready to build on his All Blacks debut. The German-born loose forward came off the bench against Italy and is keen to go again against Ireland at Eden Park on Saturday.
19: After having been a part of two test weeks, I obviously know what it looks like, and yeah, that has upped my confidence.
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14: 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A foggy start, mostly cloudy today. Fine spells are increasing though. Light westerly winds on a high of 16 degrees and down to a low of 9. Tomorrow morning fog, then fine, a high of 17. Sunny on Friday.
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0: 25 to 7. So if you've just woken up this morning, you're a little bit laid back, and oh man, what can I do to invigorate myself this morning? I have a fact for you that you'll go, you'll take to work and you'll go, well, I'm in awe of that guy.
20: Okay, and it's still the Animal Kingdom, Animal David Kingdom. Attenborough.
0: That's right, coming next after Taylor Moore.

0: This is more of him, Taylor Swift and the fate of Ophelia. 22 to 7.
1: Cy and Lannis.
2: That's slightly interesting.
0: Okay, here we go. Gather around, folks. So it's from the animal kingdom. Have you guys ever heard of the Mary River turtle?
2: Never.
3: Is it based in the Mary River?
4: Is yes. it a turtle?
0: It's a turtle. Yes. Based in the Mary River, henceforth the Mary River
2: Where
0: turtle.
2: Where is the Mary River?
0: In Australia.
2: Oh.
0: I think. It's
2: oh,
0: also,
2: I think.
0: It's also known as the Emidura macquarie. Yeah, so, yeah, Macquarie. So that's an Australian thing.
2: I think. Okay.
0: Okay.
2: Okay.
0: You're throwing me off my stride. Anyway.
3: Is it quite contrary?
0: The reason this is such a spectacular turtle, henceforth why I'm using the old Mary River turtle today for that slide. Interesting. This turtle, to evade predators, is normally an on-land breathing animal, you know, so it breathes through its mouth.
2: Sure.
3: Yes.
0: Like most of us, right? But to evade predators and to conserve vital energy, it submerges itself in water in the Mary River. And how long do you think it can stay underwater? For most of us, what, 2 minutes would be max, probably?
4: 2 weeks.
2: Could you do 2 minutes?
0: Yeah.
3: You couldn't do 2 minutes. No one could do 2 minutes.
0: I can do 2 minutes, nearly.
3: William Truebridge could do 2 minutes.
2: Radio used to do stuff like this and then people sadly died.
0: Mm. So. I'm happy to give it a go with you. I can do 2 minutes.
2: We'll watch you.
0: Anyway, we've digressed.
2: How long?
0: You, 3 days. Speedy's gone. He's gone 2 weeks. So you know when people do that and you tell someone they just blow you out of the water?
2: I hate that too. It's so annoying.
0: Yeah,
2: because then you've got to reel your amazing fact back into
0: exactly.
2: More realistic.
0: So you've just stymied there. That's like, you know, I think they can stay underwater for 15 years, Simon. No, they can stay underwater for 3 days.
5: Disappointing. They can't? 15 years?
0: So 3 days. You know why?
2: Why?
3: Oh, please tell me they've got a snorkel and Kiwi goggles.
0: It's actually not too, you're not too far off the old beaten track there, Bondi. These turtles, the Mary River turtles, have adapted.
4: Another punch you've been beaten to.
0: These turtles breathe through their bottoms.
2: So their bum up?
0: No. It's underwater. They breathe through their bottoms underwater. It's incredible. It's called cloacal respiration. And so underneath their tails, which are normally for excretion, reproduction, laying eggs, all that, they have these things called cloaca,
2: yep,
0: which are specialised sacs packed with blood vessels so they can stay underwater. And when the turtles submerge, they can pump the water out of these sacs like a bellows, pump the water
2: almost
0: out.
2: Almost like lungs. Just pump, pump.
0: Bottom lungs. And breathe.
2: Bum lungs.
0: Bum lungs.
3: Bum lungs.
0: So they basically breathe underwater for 3 days through their bottoms. And then when they get up on top deck, they just go, like all of us, just breathe through our mouths. Their bottoms become redundant.
3: They flick modes. That's awesome.
2: Yeah, I wonder how long the mode takes to flick and if there's ever any complication there. Yeah.
4: Like Crocs when you go in four-wheel drive mode.
2: Yes, great, you're right.
0: Exactly.
2: Look, it was ugly, but I think yes.
0: Oh, thanks, Lana.
2: We got there in the end. You were shot in the head by Speedy.
0: Yeah, I was stymied there.
2: It was dangerous to play the guessing game because I think we'll always do that. That's a yes from me.
0: Thank you, Lana.
3: Yeah, ball to groin or bottom breathing is a big yes from me, Chiefy.
0: Thank you, Bondi.
4: I think this was really admirable of you, Simon. I felt like I was watching an action hero in slow motion and the building was exploding around him. But you were just marching forward and nothing was going to stop you.
2: Even the grenade Speedy was throwing at you.
4: You just kept on, nothing was knocking this guy, and I'm not knocking you either.
0: Yes!
4: That's a big fat yes!
0: Oh my gosh! I haven't had a yes for weeks, months, years!
4: You had me a bum breathing.
2: Yeah, the bum lungs were the final piece.
0: Yes.
2: Excellent job.
0: Yes, thank you, team. I love you guys. Best ever. 17 to 7. Oh, I've got to do something for tomorrow now.
2: Yeah.
6: 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That was 11 weeks? Oh, here we go again.
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1: Repairs to a slip below Ordalpi Road between State Highway 29A and Malimi Street have begun. The Ordalpi-bound lane is closed until Sunday, July the 19th, with detours via Chadwick and Cameron Roads. Expect delays along State Highway 29A, check live traffic maps, and if you can, use another route. Construction will continue through to September, with some night closures towards the end of the project. Thanks for your patience. Find out more on the Tauranga City Council website.
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0: 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Pink, what about us? Hey, good morning to you. 10 to 7. 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
1: Now, before anyone gets angry, no, there's already a text. I did not think when I heard the news of Sam Neill passing, I did not think he was already gone.
0: No.
1: Before that. But I have thought this in the past with other people. For example, I got very confused when Whitney Houston died, as I had already thought she had.
0: Did you?
1: Yeah. Yeah.
0: Yeah.
1: I know.
0: Lana came in this morning and said, oh my gosh, so-and-so, I'll let her do the reveal, but so-and-so's died.
1: So yesterday, after obviously Sam Neill and everything for a couple, we sort of gone, man, the world's kind of, I was like, oh no, because I saw, actually my mother was one of the people who I had sort of shared it. I saw that somebody else had passed away, but because Sam Neill is such a big deal, especially here in New Zealand, I was like, oh no, this is going to fly under the radar.
0: And I immediately thought threes, people die in threes.
1: Yeah. So I came into work today, first of all, when I read this particular story about this particular person passing away at age, I think it was 83 or something, yeah. I thought, oh, that's sad. So then I sent it to this group chat I have with a couple of the girls. It's called the Celebrity Death Support Group. And we just break the news to each other and we talk about, honestly, the deaths we've shared on that group.
0: Yeah.
1: I shared it there, right? So my name's already gone up as sharing some news. And then I came in here and I shared it with these guys. I told them the sad passing of Gene Wilder.
2: I've got a tragic
0: Yes.
1: Gene Wilder, the original Willy Wonka.
0: Hot off the press, folks. He died in 2016.
1: And as I said it, I thought, it's funny because he's another one of those guys that I thought had already gone.
0: Yeah.
1: And then the room just went deathly, excuse the pun, quiet.
0: Yeah. Because he had already gone like years ago.
1: 10 years ago.
0: 10 years ago.
1: The story was from the 1st of September 2016.
0: How did your mother get that so wrong?
1: I don't know, but then I just trusted that she had shared it and then I went and saw it and then clicked it myself and went, oh my gosh. Enough time had passed that I'd forgot it happened. Oh. Terrible.
0: You're not gonna believe this. It's just popped up. Breaking news. Abraham Lincoln is dead.
3: You're kidding.
1: How did it happen?
0: He was assassinated.
3: Oh, I had tickets to see him live.
0: Yep. Honest Abe is gone. Bugger.
1: This just in. A cross has been put up and Jesus is on it. Terrible.
3: Oh, you're kidding. That guy.
1: No.
0: No, I cannot laugh at that. JFK's been shot too.
3: Jesus.
0: Oh,
3: how would you guys feel about a quick speed round? I've just got five celebrities, and you just tell me if they're alive or if they've kicked the bucket.
1: Okay,
3: you can play along too. Queen Elizabeth
0: dead,
1: passed. Oh, Simon.
3: Lana said pass. Like, don't want to answer.
1: She has passed. Sorry,
0: I was avoiding confusion, just saying dead.
3: Correct.
1: Okay. Yep.
3: Thanks for your time, Queen Elizabeth. Betty White
0: dead.
1: Who's Betty White?
0: Golden Girls.
1: Oh, you know, Betty White. You know, I thought you said Benny. Apologies. Yeah, that was sad Benny when she White. Went. Yeah. Sorry.
3: Stephen Hawking.
0: Dead.
1: Is he?
0: Yeah.
1: Oh, okay.
3: Maybe Lana should answer first because I think Simon's got a better hit right here.
1: God, were you just reading that back part of the newspaper all day?
0: No, but...
1: okay.
3: Anastasia.
1: It's still here.
0: Yeah, oh. She's here.
3: Kobe Bryant.
0: Dead.
1: Oh.
3: Prince.
0: Dead.
3: Michael Jackson.
0: Dead.
1: Gone.
3: David Bowie.
0: Dead.
3: Gone. George Michael.
0: Dead.
1: Gone.
3: King Charles.
1: Ooh.
0: Oh!
1: Easy, boy.
0: You nearly had me.
1: Easy.
0: That was good, though. That was good.
3: Okay, yeah. Okay.
1: That's good.
0: Elvis Presley.
1: Gone.
3: Oh, well, still alive, I think.
0: Oh, have you seen the videos? Burger King, didn't you?
1: If you ask my Auntie Francie, she's got a couple of little stories there.
0: But stand down, folks. Gene Wilder is dead, but it was 10 years ago.
1: Yeah. Rest in peace, Gene.
0: Yeah.
1: Rest still.
0: He's like, you just dug the poor man up. In my day. Turn this up, folks. This is a banger. The same way it started.

0: This is More FM. Oh, that is my favourite song right now on the radio.
1: Isn't it good?
0: So good.
1: Remember, he did Sally.
0: That's it.
1: Yeah.
0: Role model. High hopes. A couple of minutes away from seven. We'll get your hopes up. You got high hopes for Face the Music after seven.
1: Also, don't forget, I don't want this to be lost. Yesterday, we announced some pretty big news that Bryan Adams is coming back to New Zealand. And I know there are just people in this country that are obsessed with him. That's why he keeps coming back. If you did want to go to a show, I just wanted to remind you once again, they're all around sort of March next year at Auckland and Christchurch. But if you want free tickets, we have a double for both shows. So just let us know which show you want to go to and just send the word Brian and your name through to 559.
0: Is it B-R-I-A-N or Y-A-N?
1: I think it's with the Y.
0: Okay, let's go.
1: Well, that's how it should be. That's how he spells his name. So send that through to 559 and you'll go in the draw to win that double pass. I just wanted to mention that again because it's great he's coming back.
0: Do you know who Bryan Adams, this is true, who his best friend was at primary school?
1: Who?
0: Michael J. Fox.
1: Really?
0: They were best mates at primary school.
1: Yeah. Wonder how much those school fees were. Was it just a state school? Do you think?
0: Bonnie's also said he also got his name from his parents.
1: Beautiful, Bondi.
0: Thanks, Bondi.
1: You never disappoint us with your things. It's punching me
0: here. Aaron's been very disappointed with your thing, but not us.
1: Not us.
0: It's a couple of minutes away from seven. News is put around the corner. Then we face the music.
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13: With UMG giving you the ultimate used car selection, Hewlett's Road and Tapuki. NZTA is giving a heads up to expect overnight road closures and detours on State Highway 29, Takitimu Drive Toll Road and State Highway 2 later this month. Closures are planned for the 26th and 28th and are needed for work to continue on the North Link project. And Regional Development Minister Shane Jones has announced a $3 million government grant for geothermal exploration in Mount Maunganui and Tapuki. The funding pays for two test wells to assess the region geothermal energy potential.
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14: Morning, Glenn here with the latest at 7. A reminder that State Highway 1 south of Kaikoura at the top of the South Island will be under 24/7 traffic management for several weeks. Closed due to recent severe weather, it's due to reopen from midday today. Floodwater eating away big chunks of the road. A school in Taranaki is taking concerns about screen time seriously, ditching iPads and laptops for years 1 to 4. Omata Primary's change, led by Principal Karen Briscoe.
3: It was very seamless, actually. It was never mentioned by the children. They didn't miss it. The teachers found children were a lot calmer.
14: A researcher hopes new findings will impact drinking water standards here. The study suggests higher nitrate levels could increase the risk of preterm birth. Tim Chambers saying it's consistent with international studies.
4: There was a large cohort study done in California of 4 million births and another one in Denmark of 1 million births.
14: Some locals aren't happy about a new AI data centre being planned for a site near Invercargill. Kelly from the Southland Sustainable Resource Coalition worried about the impact it'll have.
15: The water usage, power usage, the sound coming from it, and if the generators are running, they are pumping tonnes of CO2.
14: And people flying into Auckland today are being urged to check flight information online. Lots of thick fog around the upper north this morning. Restrictions at Auckland Airport. There are already plenty of delays and a couple of cancellations.
12: Sport.
14: In rugby league with Machinery House and a league of their own, a boost for our Warriors who host the Dragons in the NRL in Auckland on Saturday. State of Origin pair Kurt Capewell and Mitch Barnett are back, and wing Dallin Watanez-Lesniak. Staying with league, Tigers half Jerome Luai will head to the Eels next season before joining the PNG side, the Chiefs. Tigers coach Benji Marshall asked about a rift between them.
16: I'm just not going to cop rumours that are made up based on what you guys think might be the case, and it's not.
14: And the Football World Cup semi-finals kick off this morning. France and Spain just starting their match in Dallas. Tomorrow morning, defending champs Argentina face England at the same time.
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14: 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A foggy start, mostly cloudy today. Fine spells are increasing though. Light westerly winds and a high of 16 degrees and down to a low of 9. Tomorrow morning fog, then fine, a high of 17. Sunny on Friday.
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0: 7:05, coming up. Chance to face the music.
1: Yes, $5,000 is the main prize. You could also win $1,000 or $250 or $10. Do you know your music? This is your chance. Give us a call right now.
0: Still love this song. Conan Gray, Vodka Cranberry at More FM. How are you doing this morning?
17: Yes.

0: This is More FM. Great song. Conan Gray, Vodka Cranberry. Speaking of great songs, Power Ballad Wednesday coming up.
1: Oh. Yes, it's time to face the music.
0: But
1: here's
0: first,
1: the star of the show, Simon Barnett.
0: Facing the music, who have we got playing the game today, Speedo?
2: Well, forget Tim the Toolman Taylor, because earlier on in the year, Jules and her partner bought a little do-rapper in Waikato. So if she wins the $5,000, that's where that's going, Cyan Lana.
3: Oh, gosh. Jules, whereabouts in the Waikato have you brought?
4: In Tinkawiti.
3: Oh, TK.
4: Gorgeous.
0: Yeah, gorgeous.
3: Yeah. Okay, good section?
4: Yeah, it's good. I think just over 1,000 square metres.
3: Oh, that's a good section. Everyone in the city's like, man, that's a big section.
0: That's really good. That's really good. Yeah, that's double mine.
4: 3.5 bedroom and, needs a little bit of TLC.
3: Oh, lucky. Well, good on you. Okay, well, hopefully you can get the maximum amount of coins. You know how the game works?
4: Yes.
3: All right, let's face the music, Jules.
0: Here we go. Yes, they used to call those homes, when they'd advertise them, Jules, they'd say, the home handyman's dream.
3: Do you remember
0: that? Yeah, yeah. And that was always a warning.
3: DIY dream home.
0: Righto, Jules, $5,000 in cash. No tax to pay because it's a gift. You ready to play?
4: Ready.
0: All right. Jules, for $5,000, name this tune.
4: I feel like it's taking me back to an older song.
0: It is marginally older, not old, but it's kind of an iconic little intro that. Do you want to hear it for $1,000? We'll drop it to $1,000?
4: Yeah, we'll drop it.
0: Okay. For $1,000, Jules, name this tune.
4: Ooh.
0: Oh, you know this. You actually are going to kick yourself.
3: Nothing's
4: coming to me.
3: Do we go down to 250? Because I think you can get a tube of Sally's No More Gaps for that.
0: Yeah, 250. Should we do it for 250?
4: We'll do it.
0: Okay, here it comes, Jules. Name this tune. Yep.
4: No, gone blank.
3: Oh, no, you poor thing.
0: We'll make it $10. Here's
3: let's go
0: still
3: 10.
0: For a tenner.
4: Let's go for it.
5: Are you feeling that?
0: Yes.
4: Take me back to the sweet times.
0: What's the name of the song?
3: It's gonna
4: be alright.
0: Yes.
3: In the
4: summertime.
0: Yeah. Summertime. And who's the artist? For $10.
4: Summertime. God, my brain can't think.
3: It's the hardest thing to remember.
4: In the summertime.
0: Oh my gosh, I'm so thirsty right now.
4: Thirsty
0: Yes!
3: Moon?
0: Yes! That's it! That's it! It is Thirsty Moon.
3: You worked for every cent of that $10, Jules. We love you.
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10: Across the board, it's busy where you expect this morning for Tauranga. Mostly cloudy with some light winds, a high of 16 degrees. And there's some slow traffic building from State Highway 2, that's Minden to the Wairua River Bridge. It's also pretty heavy Bay Park, and that's city bound on the other side of town. And from State Highway 29A, it's busy as usual into Welcome Link, and quite slow at the moment, Pais Pa down to Tiriko.
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0: 7.15. So right now, Lana, there will be huge excitement over the country, but not just this country, over the whole world.
3: Yes.
0: Right at this very moment, because it is the first of the semi-finals for the Football World Cup. France are taking on Spain. 11 minutes into the match, do you want to know the result?
3: I do, because France is my team in the sweepstake.
0: And how much will you stand to win if you?
3: I think it's $100.
0: Oh, that's not bad.
3: Something like that, yeah.
0: So, and of course, they've got their star player Mbappe, who's just like extraordinary. So France taking on Spain. They're 11 minutes into the first half, and it is nil all.
3: Ooh.
0: Crowds are already like, some of these images I'm looking at across the globe, particularly in France and Spain, those countries themselves, the people, that's why I love sport.
3: Yeah.
0: It galvanises nations.
3: Yes, yeah, and I'm really looking forward to the expats that are here, the English, and how they have been partying with their side.
0: Yeah.
3: These next two games. Spin.

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1: The Breakfast Club's Power Ballad Wednesday.
0: This is a very popular feature.

0: And we love bringing it to you. And normally we take turns, and as the weeks unfold, we all have a crack at it. But we decided we'd all be unanimous today.
1: Yeah. There was something that happened in the world of music, which the minute we all heard about it, we're like, oh no, that is so sad. And we're talking about Bonnie Tyler.
0: Mm.
1: Bonnie Tyler, when you look at her life and the things that happened to her, obviously sadly passed away in the last week, we wanted to acknowledge her today on the show because she's been inspirational in the way music has changed over the years, especially during that power ballad time. A lot of people, some may know this, some may not, that back in the late 70s, Bonnie's voice actually sounded more like a soft country-styled voice.
0: Yeah.
1: So then she had an operation, which was always planned. She had an operation because they found that she had, what's it called? Like not polyps, but that in her throat?
0: Nodules.
1: Nodules, that's what it is, thank you. And so that operation actually went okay. The problem was in the recovery period, you're not supposed to use your voice at all. Now, something happened to Bonnie during that time of recovery and she screamed in frustration, which damaged the healing process, which caused her voice to have that raspy sound.
0: I did not know that.
1: So that's what actually happened to her voice. Now, she her career may have been just as good, but she sounded like a lot of other country soft voices. There were a lot of other voices like Bonnie's until this happened. And she admitted later on that she is so glad that she did that. It was never on purpose.
0: Interesting.
1: Because for her it worked out. It could have completely damaged her voice, but it didn't. And that's what gave her that rasp that she was known for. That sounded like she was straining when in fact she actually wasn't.
0: Because before the big song we're going to play, she also had a hit with Heartbreaker. I think it was It's a Heartache.
1: Yep.
0: It's a heartache.
1: Nothing but a heart.
0: Yeah, so which I personally love that song. The other thing she sung, she did the original song of Simply the Best, which Jimmy Barnes and Tina Turner made very famous. She put it out there as a single. She put that out there as a single and it died a death. Yeah. Nobody bought it, nobody wanted it, and was like, that's a dreadful song, and then they turned it into a massive hit, so go figure.
1: Someone once said to her, you sound like a female Rod Stewart.
0: Yep.
1: And she actually took that as a huge compliment and loved it. So, look, thank you, Bonnie Tyler, for all that you have done. It's sad that, you know, she was so ill toward the end, but I hope she knows somewhere that the difference she made to the music scene. So we would like to tip our hats to Bonnie now and play one of her best songs.
0: And it was definitely out of the question. It was her biggest hit ever. This is Bonnie Tyler and Total Eclipse of the Heart. Power Ballad Wednesday. We couldn't leave it out at more.

0: This is More FM. Oh man, that's a beautiful song. A total eclipse of the heart. Bonnie Tyler. And loads of texts coming in too. OMG, I'm in tears listening to this. What a beautiful song. Actually, Barry, good on you, Barry. He says, you know, thanks for playing this song, guys. It's so fantastic. Did you know the sad part about Bonnie's death? It was caused by complications from a burst appendix. Something so simple in the end.
1: Well, yeah, because Speedy and I were supposed to see her at that series of concerts that we all got scammed with. Wasn't her fault. Yeah. I refuse to blame Bonnie. I will not.
2: Yeah, well, especially now. We're going to have to drop the lawsuit, Lana.
1: Yeah.
2: No, you can't do
1: No, because it was a guy from New Zealand. It was his fault, wasn't it?
2: Yeah.
1: Anyway, sorry.
0: Loads of texts. You too. Loads of texts. Justine, love that song too. Thank you very much. 727. Right.
1: Lana.
0: You know something?
1: I have been. No. Okay, so it's been 2 days. Hashtag find Kylie.
0: Oh. Is there a development?
1: I haven't spoken on the phone to Kylie, but contact has been made with Kylie, the friend, my future best friend. You know, I met her at the Warriors in Sydney, remember?
0: And I drew her image yesterday, a police portrait. She looks very, very, she looks suspiciously thin.
1: Yes, well, I said put a puffer jacket on her and that seemed to be lost. And
0: I can only draw stick figures, but I got her hair right.
2: Stick figures with, you know, things going on at the top
1: half. Yeah, a typical male sketch.
0: Oh, it was not.
1: But if this is the Kylie, I can't wait to actually talk to her.
0: So
1: I suppose I better propose.
0: Do you think you found her?
1: I think this is Kylie, and I. Oh,
0: I've got some questions of her.
1: Yeah, because I think she wants to talk.
0: Oh mate, if we have found Kylie.
1: This was New Zealand. We put out a woman with one name and one city, and I think collectively we have found Kylie.
0: Okay,
1: so stand by.
0: Oh, I can't wait. 7:28. We'll talk hopefully to the real Kylie. Hashtag find Kylie in 10.
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8: Looking busy across the board traffic-wise for Tauranga. The weather mostly cloudy with light winds. Got a high of 16 degrees. Into town, State Highway 2, some slow patches. Minden to the Wairua River Bridge. In town, more of the same story. It's pretty slow from Bay Park up to the Hewletts Road flyover. We're heavy both ways, Hewletts. And State Highway 29A, just busy as usual. City bound into Welcome Link and away from town into Wairarapeta.
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17: With UMG giving you the ultimate used car selection, Hewletts Road and Tapuki. Regional Development Minister Shane Jones has announced a $3 million government grant for geothermal exploration in the Mount and Tapuki. The funding will pay for two test wells to assess the region's geothermal energy potential. And after a break last year, the iconic Grierton Cherry Blossom Festival will return again this year. Grierton Village will come alive on September 19 with vintage cars on display and Grierton School Gala. More details online. That's local news for Wednesday.
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15: Morning, Glenn here with the latest at 7.30. A primary school in Taranaki has stopped using iPads and laptops to give kids a break from screens. It's for years 1 to 4 at Omata School. Principal Karen Briscoe saying she got worried about the impact devices were having.
18: I've just been hearing a lot of neuroscience research about the effects on very young children.
15: A researcher hopes new findings will strengthen the case for better drinking water standards here. A study suggests higher nitrate levels could increase the risk of preterm birth. Tim Chambers says it's consistent with international studies. Construction has started on a new heavy taxiway at Queenstown Airport. Chief Executive Shane O'Hare says it will improve efficiency and cause fewer delays.
19: With the current runway, the aircraft land and then they have to backtrack back to the terminal. Same for takeoff.
15: A man from Auckland has been sent to jail for large-scale tax fraud. As RNZ reports, the man used information he bought from online dark web marketplaces, including usernames and passwords. Overseas, US President Donald Trump has finally paid writer E. Jean Carroll a payment of more than $5 million. A jury ruled he was liable for sexually abusing the columnist in the 90s. And talking the US, officials still haven't tracked down the source of a gastro outbreak, which is affecting at least 30 different states.
16: Sport.
15: The Football World Cup semi-finals have got underway this morning. European powerhouses France and Spain colliding in Dallas. They kicked off at 7. After 20 minutes, the score was still nil all. The French, the slight favourites to win the game. Tomorrow morning, defending champions Argentina take on England. That's also a 7 a.m. kickoff. Football updates brought to you by Hisense. In rugby league, State of Origin pair Kurt Capewell and Mitch Barnett are back for our Warriors in the NRL this weekend. They're hosting the Dragons in Auckland Saturday night. Wing Dallin Watanez-Lesniak also back from injury. That match kicking off 25 minutes after our All Blacks get underway against Ireland at Eden Park.
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15: 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Foggy starts, mostly cloudy today. Fine spells are increasing though. Light westerly winds on a high of 16 degrees and down to a low of 9. Tomorrow morning fog, then fine, a high of 17. Sunny on Friday.
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0: 26 minutes away from 8. This is kind of the number one song in the world. It's been 16 weeks at number one.
1: Yeah, I think it's going to be there way longer too, eh?
0: Yeah, amazing.
1: Tune. Hashtag find Kylie, or is it hashtag found Kylie? We'll update you next.
0: Oh, I can't wait for this. Sam Fender, Olivia Dean, and more.

0: This is More FM with Si, Lana and the Brekkie Club and you. We don't have a show if we don't have you, so thank you for listening in. Sam Fender, Olivia Dean, Rein Me In, 22 to 8.
1: It's what you were trying to do to me, hey, for the last week.
0: That's exactly what I was thinking when I played that song. I was like, man, Lana was desperate for a new friend.
1: Well, I didn't go to the Warriors game desperate for a new friend, but the minute you meet someone, sometimes you think, I reckon we could be mates. Now, I understand it could take a person who could be slightly obsessive to then act on that. Mm. But after I was offered a beer by this particular person at the Warriors game in Sydney, I thought, she sealed the deal. We're going to be mates after this. So I sent her a message on Facebook, but then I never heard back, and you gave me grief about that.
0: Well, only because, you know, at what point do you become a stalker?
1: Yeah, fair enough.
0: She didn't get back with you for 3 days.
1: Yep.
0: Then you put a call out on Monday. Today's what day? Wednesday?
1: Yep.
0: Right, so 3 days later...
1: We started a hashtag.
0: We started a hashtag and you solicited this radio station, which is worth $30 million, and you basically used every single thing going at your disposal to try and find Kylie, and it was embarrassing.
1: But people were stopping me in town. Have you found her? I said, no. They said, I'm so invested, even though I've never met Kylie. I said, I know, same.
0: But that's because they felt sorry for you. Why is this woman so mean?
1: But we knew in New Zealand, even though all I knew was her name was Kylie, she is from Wellington but lives in Auckland now and works in Auckland, and maybe TVNZ, that's all we knew. And off you all went. The power of social media and radio combined has actually worked in our favour. Last night I noticed a comment from a woman in Wellington who said, you have just described my daughter, Kylie, to a T, and she was on a plane to Australia and she had been at that Warriors game. And then more comments started coming in. That's my mum!
0: Did anyone see my drawing?
1: Yeah, the drawing was throwing people off the scent a little bit. But now, let's check. We should on the phone have the Kylie.
0: Hello, Kylie.
2: Morena, how are you?
1: It is her!
2: I'm dying.
0: Are you the real Kylie? Did you meet Lana at the Warriors game?
2: I am the real deal. And I did meet Lana and Katie at the Warriors game.
0: Oh,
1: see,
0: my goodness.
1: I told you she was real and cool.
0: Why the hell did you not get in touch when she messaged you, Kylie?
2: Her message went into the message request, not a friend request. So, yeah. Oh. So I couldn't find it. It was until my sons and everybody else was like, answer her back. And I was like, I don't have a friend request. So, yeah.
1: Facebook did us dirty. Facebook Meta.
0: So did you, Kylie, did you feel like you struck up some kind of rapport with Lana at the footy? Because she clearly thinks you could be besties. And now, honestly, we don't want a radio answer because Lana's listening.
1: Yeah, I won't listen.
0: It's just you and me, Kylie. Did you like her?
2: I did indeed, yep. And Katie, yep. They were cool. I was fortunate because my husband was originally sitting there, but my brother-in-law swapped seats, and then I happened to sit next to them, and I was like, yay, because hubby was just up the waz, wah, wah, waz. I wanted to have a decent conversation, so.
0: Oh, that's very sweet. Can I also ask, how did you hear about it? Did you get any messages for the last couple of days? Because Lana's employed every single man, woman, and child in this country to find you.
1: Yeah.
2: I was in a meeting yesterday and one of my colleagues messaged me. Someone had reached out to her from the station, and so she messaged me and it kind of went from there, and then my phone was going off.
0: Was it?
2: In the meeting. And I was like, what's going on here? And then I didn't have a chance to look at the link that was sent in the video link. So I didn't have a chance to look at that until we broke. We had a break in the meeting and I died.
1: New Zealand's most wanted woman.
2: Literally.
1: Find Kylie. Okay, so I've got to ask you a question, Kylie. Oh, now, again, funny. There's no pressure here. There are no cable ties. You are here because of your own free will. Kylie.
2: Mm-hmm.
1: Kylie from Wellington, but also lives in Auckland and works at TVNZ.
0: Maybe a victim of Stockholm Syndrome.
1: Stop it. Kylie.
2: Also from the East Coast.
1: Oh, yes, that's right. Oh, damn it. Sorry, the beer got to me. Also from the East Coast, State Highway 35. Yeah.
0: Okay.
1: Kylie. Wannabe mates.
2: Wannabe mates, Lana. And looking forward to catching up with a drink on this weekend.
1: At the Warriors.
2: At the Warriors.
1: Woohoo! Did you hear that? I think that was a yes.
0: I think Katie's there holding your hands behind your back, isn't she, Kylie? Kylie, we're delighted we've found you. I thought it was a bit of a ruse, and I thought maybe you didn't want to be besties with Lana because you just didn't want it.
1: She's too intense.
0: Yeah, she's too
2: intense. I don't know, your stick figure threw everyone off. It was a little bit of Zempic.
0: Yeah, sorry about that.
2: Yeah. I'm it's all good.
0: It was either that or you could have been a horse or a car. That's normally all I can draw.
1: Yeah.
0: Kylie, you actually sound fantastic. Thank you for coming on the show with us, and we're sorry we bombarded you with the country's text.
1: Sorry about the meeting.
2: It's a lot of fun. This day and age, we could use a bit of a laugh. So thank you for the laugh.
0: Hey, Kylie, just before you go, so you're married, you've got kids. What do? You mind us asking?
2: I am an EA for the CEO, Jodie O'Donnell, at TVNZ.
1: Holy smokes.
0: Oh, you're a big cheese. Oh, can I be your friend?
1: Oh, yeah, yeah.
0: I've been sacked from a whole lot of game shows over the years, Kylie.
2: No, she's an awesome, progressive CEO. I love working for her and her team. And

0: Oh, I'm chuffed.
1: Oh, I love a happy ending.
0: Cool.
1: 7:45, this is your station. Thank you for tracking down Kylie. We'll keep you posted how that friendship's developing. 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
5: Looking busy across the board traffic-wise for Tauranga. The weather mostly cloudy with light winds. Got a high of 16 degrees. Into town, State Highway 2, some slow patches. Minden to the Wairua River Bridge. In town, more of the same story. It's pretty slow from Bay Park up to the Hewletts Road flyover. We're heavy both ways, Hewletts and State Highway 29A. Just as busy as usual. Citybound into Welcome Link and away from town into Wairua.
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7: And it's looking ugly out there on the roads with severe delays on all motorways into the city.
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3: 12 minutes away from 8. Super quick. This is a story that happened a couple of days ago, but I just think it was an underdone story because it's one of the most romantic stories. So there's a wife and a husband. They're on a flight to Thessalonica in Greece, in the Greek island. Small plane, right?
4: Yes.
3: The engine breaks off the plane and smashes into the bloke's side where he's got a window seat.
2: It's, was this that Ryanair flight or whatever it was?
3: Oh, yeah. So the engine breaks off, smashes into his window. He's strapped into a seat. But now the seat with said husband is being sucked out of the aircraft. The wife...
4: What does she do?
3: She hangs on to him, but I've just been reading
2: as
3: this...
2: As he's flapping out the window.
3: As he's flapping out the window.
4: Oh.
3: And she says to him, if you go, I go.
2: Take note, Simon.
4: You'd be like, sorry, here I am.
3: Lana, we've been friends. Yeah. Love being home, but see ya.
4: Yeah.
3: How about that?
4: Wow.
3: He's being sucked out the window. What does that take? And the depth of love to say, if you go, I go. Oh, my gosh. That
2: so
3: story.
2: How did the next part work? Because
3: they're both dead.
2: Oh.
4: No, no, no, no. Right. Okay, so I can understand.
2: So she held on
3: She held on.
2: Even when it landed.
3: Yeah, and he didn't get sucked out.
2: Wow.
3: But I mean, you know, for the husband, how lovely to know till the end of his days, that's how much she loves him.
2: Yeah.
3: How cool.
2: We all feel like we need to go to the gym now and just work on our arms.
3: Exactly. Pop quiz is next at More FM.

0: 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Such a beautiful voice, that guy, Lewis Capaldi, and Someone You Loved. It's 7 minutes away from eight.
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0: Hello, Lucy.
2: Hey, how are you?
0: Great, good. Thank you. You sound happy.
2: Yeah, 100%. Nice weather today.
0: Good on you.
3: Now, what are you doing? You're off to work, are you?
2: Yeah, way to work, yep.
3: Okay, Bondi tells us you know your way inside out of Volkswagen.
0: Do you sell Volkswagens?
2: No, I'm just in the admin team.
3: Okay. By the way, admin.
0: It's good admin. Do you say Volkswagen or Volkswagen?
2: I just say Volkswagen.
0: Yeah, you're a Kiwi. I just thought I'd sound, I'd try and sound posh.
3: Anytime Simon can say Volkswagen or restaurant, he will. Don't worry, Lucy.
0: Yeah, well, it's in VW, so Volkswagen. Okay, righto, Lucy, let's give you this cash, $1,000?
2: Yep,
0: all right.
2: Awesome.
0: 60 seconds. You sound fantastic. Your time, Lucy, from Volkswagen, starts now. What sport do the Silver Ferns play?
2: Netball.
0: Yes, Niall Horan and Zayn Malik were part of what boy band?
2: One Direction.
0: Yes, France are playing who in the World Cup semi right now?
2: Spain.
0: Yes, Beyonce is married to what famous rapper?
2: Jay-Z.
0: Yes, Paul Henry has announced he'll stand for which political party?
2: X.
0: Yes, what's the name of SpongeBob's pet snail?
2: Pass.
0: What is the currency of South Korea?
2: Pass.
0: What's the fictional school in Saved by the Bell called?
2: Ooh. Pass.
0: Which former black cat was dismissed from the England coaching side?
2: Brendan McCullum.
0: Yes, Jason DeFord is the real name of what More FM artist?
2: Ooh.
0: Pass.
2: Pass.
3: Okay, what's the name of SpongeBob's pet snail?
2: Gary.
3: Yes, what's the currency of South Korea?
2: Yen?
0: Yes.
3: Yes, Why did she say yen? No.
0: Oh, sorry.
3: No.
0: Oh, sorry. It's tough because the phone line, I thought you said one. It's the one.
3: Yeah, not so, the yen.
2: Yeah,
3: not
2: yeah, sorry, yeah.
3: No, you're okay. That school in Saved by the Bell is Bayside High School. And then, I didn't know this, Jason DeFord, that's his real name, but his actual name is Jelly Roll on the radio.
2: Didn't know that either.
3: Yeah, the phone was a bit patchy towards the end, so we couldn't even quite hear you saying pass, but you ended up still scoring about 7 from 10, so not bad.
2: Okay, awesome. Thanks, guys.
3: Thank you.
0: Lucy, you have a beautiful day. Thank you for calling in, and thanks for playing the game.
2: No problem. Thanks, guys.
3: Take care.
0: 5 to 8, we'll pull up the cash again with Farmers every single day at this time for Pop Quiz.
3: Did you see Jay-Z, speaking of those of him in the Pop Quiz, he was 5 hours late to a show in New York the other night.
0: Oh,
3: 5 hours.
0: That's arrogant, isn't it?
3: I know.
0: That's arrogant.
3: 5 hours, but he did come out in the end.
0: Oh, I would have gone. This is Imagine.

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1: I'm just so wrapped we found Kylie.
0: I can tell.
1: It just feels like it's full circle. Anyway, I'll move on.
0: Kylie has no idea what she's in for.
1: My new messmate. So someone's spoken about missing Taylor Swift's wedding, but it's somebody who had something else on. I didn't know this person was invited. It's actually a really cool story.
0: So they didn't go to this?
1: They
0: is a
1: didn't
0: real
1: go.
0: They didn't.
1: They declined Taylor's wedding.
0: Excellent.
1: Okay, find out who that is. Also, too, we're going to meet some of the characters. We'll introduce you to some of the characters at our next big competition, Murder at More FM Manor. And you can start to sort of see how this is going to kind of unfold. Your chance to win $10,000.
0: We start it probably next Monday. So you have to guess the whodunit. Wahow Woo. No, what was it? Not Wahow Woo. Not Wahow. Sorry.
2: Wahow Woo. Obviously, anyone listening for the first time now can easily decipher
1: that. Knows what that means.
2: And so we're actually not going to give any more information.
1: Yeah.
2: Wahow Woo, everybody.
0: Not Wahow. Not Wahow Woo. What is it?
1: Who, why, and how?
0: That's it, not how I woo.
1: Yeah.
0: Yeah, okay, good.
1: Not where. We don't care about where.
0: We don't care about
1: it. Do it wherever you want.
0: Write it on a piece of paper for me. I can't remember those three things.
1: Simon.
0: Why,
1: how,
0: and
1: who. There's so much paper.
0: Why, how, and who.
2: I'm torn because I do want to. I want you to get it right, so I kind of do want to write it down. But I also think it'd be a great learning experience for Simon to have to memorise three words.
1: We mustn't.
2: Also, mate, this is a murder mystery. You got a lot more lines than three words, so you're gonna have to remember something along the line.
1: And we mustn't helicopter parent you. Okay.
0: Yeah. Yes, you
2: deep
0: must.
2: Deep in, Simon, you can do it, Chiefy.
1: Come on,
2: you
1: darling.
2: You can remember three words.
1: If you had your way, you'd still have those rings on your arms when you go swimming.
0: Yes,
1: on, boy.
0: The big floaties.
1: Yeah.
0: Oh, 1 to 8. This is More FM.
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8: Cloudy with some light winds for Tauranga. We've got a high of 16 degrees. At the moment, State Highway 2, we are heavy from Te Puna Road to the Wairua River Bridge. In town, the Hewletts Road flyover, that's where the main problem is. A lot of heavy traffic there. We're heavy both ways, Hewletts Road, and heavy getting into Elizabeth Street, either direction. Over on State Highway 29 and 29A, it's heavy all directions to Lico Pies Park and Welcome Lake.
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0: Need to tell you, the biggest day in the New Zealand calendar is coming up, Lance. Not a World Cup, not a public holiday.
1: Okay, yeah, I think I know the one you mean. The 2026 Bakels New Zealand Supreme Pie Awards.
0: Yeah.
1: August 4th. We want to sort you out for the rest of winter with a freezer full of pies. We've baked a key into a delicious pie in our freezer. 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
0: Just don't swallow the key.
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18: With UMG giving you the ultimate used car selection, Hewletts Road and Tapuki. NZTA is giving a heads up to expect overnight road closures and detours on State Highway 29, Takitimu Drive Toll Road and State Highway 2 later this month. Closures are planned for the 26th and 28th and are needed for work to continue on the North Link project. And Regional Development Minister Shane Jones has announced a $3 million government grant for geothermal exploration in Mount Maunganui and Tapuki. The funding pays for two test wells to assess the region's geothermal energy potential.
6: With Russells, New Zealand's curtain and blind specialists.
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9: Morning, Glenn here with the latest at 8. Fog is impacting a number of flights around the Upper North Island this morning, especially those heading to Auckland Airport. Fog restrictions in place there. Quite a few regional arrivals being delayed with a few cancellations too. A primary school in Taranaki is reverting back to pen and paper, concerned about the impact of screen time. Omata School has ditched iPads and laptops for years 1 to 4. Principal Karen Briscoe.
10: Parents have been really delighted. Heard from a few parents via email saying what a good idea. So very positive.
9: People living near the site of a new AI data centre north of Invercargill are worried it could slash property prices. The Southland Sustainable Resource Coalition says overseas experiences paint a bleak picture.
11: I think people would certainly think long and hard about purchasing land out there knowing that this is going on.
9: A study has linked higher nitrate levels in drinking water with a greater risk of preterm birth. Lead author Tim Chambers.
19: When you compare the top quarter of the population exposed to the least exposed, there was about an 8% increase of risk.
9: A Give a Little page has been set up to save Ashburton's Santa Parade. It's facing being cancelled if it can't raise enough money to cover the cost of road closures. And three astronauts have arrived safely on the International Space Station after launching from Kazakhstan. It's being streamed live online right now by NASA.
20: Sport. The top four nations in the world playing in the semi-finals is exactly what it's all about.
9: England captain Harry Kane speaking ahead of the Football World Cup semi-finals. The first one got underway at 7, a penalty giving Spain a 1-0 lead over France at half-time. Kane's England take on reigning champs Argentina at the same time tomorrow. Football with Hisense, proud partner of the FIFA World Cup. And a rugby, Anton Seckner's ready to build on his All Blacks debut. The German-born loose forward came off the bench against Italy and is keen to go again against Ireland at Eden Park on Saturday.
21: After having been a part of two test weeks, I obviously know what it looks like, and yeah, that has upped my confidence.
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9: 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A foggy start, mostly cloudy today. Fine spells are increasing though. Light westerly winds on a high of 16 degrees and down to a low of 9. Tomorrow morning fog, then fine, a high of 17. Sunny on Friday.
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1: So, your chance to win $10,000. You got to figure out the murder at More FM Manor. But we haven't introduced you to any of the characters yet, but we're going to do a couple of those next so you can start to sort of see how this is all going to look and get your ducks in a row.
0: Good stuff. After Ella Langley at More. Just

0: 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It's 8:09.
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0: Yes, it starts proper next Monday. This is a chance to guess who done it, basically, and win $10,000 in cash.
2: In short, every day we're going to have an episode for you, the latest installment of the series.
0: Yeah.
2: And that will happen every day just after 8 o'clock. We said yesterday, yes, there will be ways that you can go back on our podcast. If you miss it, kids are being too loud in the car, whatever. We'll have a place where you can go and listen to it again.
0: Yeah.
2: If there's anything you missed or whatever. Because we understand when you're trying to crack a case,
0: yeah,
2: solve a crime, sometimes you need to go over it a few times. So we appreciate that. And for $10,000, you're going to want to make sure you get this right.
0: So you're going to need three components to win the $10,000. And those three components are, Speedy?
3: Who did it? Repeat after me, Simon, for your own memory's sake.
0: Yep. Who did it?
3: How they did it.
0: How they did it.
3: And why they did it.
0: And why they did it.
2: So the only difference between that and Cluedo is there is no where. We don't. That's not really part of it.
0: So it's not in the ballroom.
2: Could be, but it's not essential information that'll win
0: so
2: you 10 grand.
0: Who did it, why they did it, and how they did it.
2: Exactly. Well done, Simon.
0: Oh, I'm exhausted.
4: We're just lucky Simon's not the one trying to solve this case, or we'd be here for the rest of the year.
0: But maybe I'm playing the village idiot because I want to throw you guys off the scent.
2: Maybe. Let's be honest, though. We still don't really know.
0: And I've been doing it for 30 years.
2: We know who we're playing now,
0: yes.
2: And we're going to introduce those characters to you over the next few days before the first episode comes out Monday. But we still don't know who does it. That's the kind of great thing about it, is we're sort of learning as you do, but it is essentially a big radio play. So we're going to introduce to you two characters this morning,
0: yes,
2: and then two more tomorrow.
0: That's right.
2: Okay, so who are we introducing today?
3: Let's go with Simon's character first, shall we?
0: Why, thank you, Speedy. My name is Guy Beckett. That's right, you probably already know who I am, and if not, well, shame on you. Guy Beckett here. I'm the lead singer of the Throbbing Triceps. Sure, we haven't had a hit for a while, but by Jove, we were massive in the 90s. We were a boy band bigger than 1D. Anyway, these days, not so 1D-ish, more travel influencer in the More FM Manor.
2: I'm a
0: travel influencer, yes.
5: Wow.
2: Do you have a login for any social media platform, Guy?
0: Just Throb. That's my login.
2: There's going to be one called Throb in there.
0: That's my login, old Throbber.
2: Okay, so Guy Beckett is who you're playing, so washed up celeb.
5: Well, we prefer, it's a celeb rolled in glitter.
2: I just never heard of the throbbing biceps or triceps.
0: Throbbing triceps, Martin, not throbbing biceps. Yes, you can log in. I'll give you the password, #Throbber.
2: I can't wait to hear how Guy Beckett's story goes. Okay.
0: Yep.
2: Okay.
6: The last play I was in, I was a tree. So
2: awesome.
6: Anything for me is an upgrade. So I'm just happy to be part of it.
2: Okay. So, Bondi, your character is Bono.
6: Hi, guys. I'm Bono, and not really... Is it Bono or Bono?
3: Bono. Like the guy from U2, but not.
6: Oh, right. Okay.
2: He's called Bono.
0: Bono. That's right, Whiskers.
6: Oh, guys.
3: It is also not Bono. Just so we can get that in there.
2: No one thought it was, Speedy.
0: So, let me get this straight. The passwords are Throbber and Bono. Are we on the right track, team? Sorry.
6: Okay, I'm Bono. Oh, no, that's your accent.
2: Oh, he's got the wrong accent.
6: Sorry, and character and
2: action.
6: Hi, guys. Oh, I'm Bono, and people don't really ever want to know much about me, but since you've asked, I've worked at the Manor for about 30 years, and golly gosh, I just love it. We haven't had any guests for a while, but I'm working on the property, so we're ready for the next check-in.
0: Oh, so you're like the groundskeeper.
2: There's not been many people come in.
0: No.
6: Yeah, things are tough, yeah.
2: Oh,
6: is
2: it run down, is it?
3: It's a bit sort of run down by the looks of it.
2: Nice to meet you.
6: Oh, thank you.
0: So are you the groundsman? Like, so you've got a wee wood shop and, out the back?
6: I reckon I'll evolve from the groundsman to maybe the gigolo or something like that. So, yeah.
2: That's probably your dreams there.
6: Yeah.
3: Bondi's gone off script there.
0: So we've got the groundskeeper and we've got an ex-boy band member.
6: Great.
0: And there are two of the characters that are taking part in More FM's Murder at the Manor.
2: Yep.
0: And then tomorrow we'll find out who Speedy's character is and Lana's, correct?
2: Yep. Correct, exactly. So this is just so you can sort of get used to these characters, but you'll obviously hear more of them as the episodes unroll from Monday morning.
0: Can't wait. It is for $10,000 cash. 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
10: Cloudy with light winds with a high of 16 degrees for Tauranga. A few busy spots this morning. State Highway 2, Hewlett's Road looking busy in either direction, and we're heavy city bound off the flyover. Right in the heart of town into Elizabeth Street, either direction, a lot of heavy traffic there. And State Highway 29, and we're heavy after the Redwood Lane roundabout through to Tiriko, and city bound, State Highway 29A heavy into Wakamai.
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2: Okay, so it's kind of awesome when you hear of someone that has to say no to one of the most talked about weddings of all time. A singer who was invited to Taylor Swift's wedding said no.
0: Said no?
2: Yeah, find out who it is next.

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1: So it's been quite a few days/weeks since the big old Taylor Swift-Travis Kelce wedding. I'm kind of into it, but it was like, not like, I wouldn't go there. I wouldn't stand on the street and collect the confetti like everyone was.
0: No.
1: So, man, goodness me. But what I have enjoyed seeing are the people who have had to say no to going along. There are a few family members that couldn't. They had other things on, so they just couldn't go. So even when you're Taylor Swift or Travis Kelce, there are people who can't come to your wedding. But there was a particular podcast that we came across yesterday where there was a singer that we all know, who came clean about not actually being able to go and declining the invitation. Shania Twain said no, she couldn't go because she was already scheduled to do something else. Here she is on the podcast about why she said no.
2: Taylor Swift invited me to her wedding and I couldn't go because I was already committed to Harry's shows.
3: Oh my God.
2: So that's why I say that, because it's just kind of funny that happened that way.
3: Because that's,
2: I know,
3: what a rag is.
2: I was already committed.
3: You're
2: and
3: like,
2: I couldn't
3: sorry,
2: go.
3: Taylor, I'm going to choose
2: no,
3: Harry.
2: But I mean, and I would have done anything to be
3: totally
2: at Taylor's wedding.
3: You.
2: I would have done anything and that would have been really lovely for me to be there. But I was with Harry.
3: Yeah.
2: And so that's why I'm saying, if Harry ever gets married and he wants me at his wedding, then.
3: So Harry's going to have to plan his wedding around your schedule.
2: He's going to have to ask me more in advance.
0: Is it Harry Styles?
1: It's Harry Styles, because ever since Coachella and now his new shows, Harry and Shania have been tight as thieves. They've had fantastic reviews when they've been on stage in Europe. Like, it's apparently it's been just amazing. And so she was already booked in with Harry Styles. Nah, sorry, Taylor, can't come, ball.
0: Oh, that's pretty good.
1: No jet can get me there on time.
4: It might have been the same podcast, but I saw a clip of Shania Twain talking about how that Coachella appearance all came about. And initially Harry texted her saying, hey, what are you doing on these dates? And she replied and was like, oh, no, sorry, I'm busy, I can't do anything. And then he sort of pushed back again and said, hey, you really want to be there, I can't tell you too much. And then she just had this feeling, I think this might be Coachella. So then she rearranged all these other plans.
1: Imagine if it wasn't.
4: To make that work. Yeah.
0: It was
4: he just wanted to grab dinner.
0: It was 21st party for his nephew.
1: Yeah. He's seen up a meet and greet with his mum.
0: Yeah. Now, have you guys seen the Shania? I think it's the Shania documentary.
1: Yep.
0: That she's very good in it, and she's suffered some pretty hard times in life too.
1: Yeah, yeah. We always talk about the infamous husband swap with the best friend.
0: That's Mutt Longy.
1: Yeah.
0: If ever a name fitted the bill, that would be old Mutt.
1: Yeah.
0: Because Shania was the one with the land down south, wasn't she?
1: Yeah,
0: New
1: Zealand. Mutt got it, I think, when they broke up. I think it was under his name, but she would come here a lot to go there.
0: Oh, so we've lost Shania and we've got Mutt. He still owns the land there.
1: Well, I think he may have sold. I read somewhere that he sold it recently, but he had it for a lot longer. She couldn't come to New Zealand for a long time because it made her sad, but I saw her just before COVID. She had a brilliant show at Spark Arena, and it was one of the most nostalgic concerts. And that's why I kind of love that someone like Harry Styles is really, he's teamed up with her.
0: Yeah, nice.
1: Because she is just a force to be reckoned with, and she's so cool.
0: Now, am I correct in saying that, so, Shania and Mutt were married.
1: Yeah, this
0: Mutt
1: is the swap.
0: Mutt had an affair with her best friend, and now she's ended up marrying
1: her best friend's
0: husband.
1: Yes, they've completely swapped.
0: But it was an unintentional, it wasn't like a keys in the bowl thing in the 80s.
1: She said he was kind of there and they're both heartbroken, so they bonded over that.
0: That's nice. That's happy to support that.
4: They'll be pleased.
1: I'd always be paranoid that she just chose me because I was there, though. You know,
0: what,
1: like...
0: Who? Hey, what?
1: If I were the other guy,
0: yeah,
1: the other husband, not Mutt, I'd just sort of think, oh, are you just doing this because I'm, like, still here?
4: No. Because I'm easy.
1: Yeah.
0: Well, there's nothing wrong with being easy, Speed.
1: Yes, Speedy. Yeah,
0: your biggest can't be choosers, Speedy.
1: Open to any office.
0: 8:25 at More.

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1: Thanks to our friends at Farmers. Today is the last day of the long weekend sale, so do get in there. Now, I forgot to tell you. Did I tell you about the shark spot cleaner I got?
0: No.
1: No. I'm going to give up on water blasting. I think I've found another new thing.
0: Is it an exterior cleaner, not an interior?
1: Interior. So like if you have a spot clean, like with a 9-year-old boy, you get these things, sauce on the carpet, etc.
0: Right.
1: But my problem is I'm now using the spot cleaner like a full-on rug doctor because it's so therapeutic. I did a couch yesterday afternoon and she came up beautiful.
0: Oh, my daughter needs this. Her couch is
1: Farmers.
0: Pigsty.
1: Farmers.
0: Really?
1: Yeah, that was an accidental additional ad, but I don't mind standing by it because trust me, it's actually great.
0: What's it called?
1: That one's the, Shark vacuums. Yeah, yeah. They also do a spot cleaner. There's several different variants.
0: How much?
1: We got it on special. It was about 200, but it was around, was probably had about sort of 40% off at the time. Don't quote me on that, but just worth looking at. Now I sound like Kath and Kim. I'm walking away now. Got to go check. I've got enough formula for later.
0: Oh, you're beautiful. 8:29. 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
5: Thinking about where to next?
6: Mostly cloudy with light winds, a high of 16 degrees for Tauranga. This morning, Stat Highway 2, a lot of heavy traffic moving through Aupata to Isdale Road, and then it slows through to Whakamaruma Citybound. In town, mainly all the traffic is coming off the Hewletts Road flyover, but we are heavy both ways, Hewletts Road and Stat Highway 29 and 29A. Just heavy into Tiriko and Citybound. Welcome, Link.
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4: With UMG giving you the ultimate used car selection, Hewlett's Road and Tapuki. Regional Development Minister Shane Jones has announced a $3 million government grant for geothermal exploration in the Mount and Tapuki. The funding will pay for two test wells to assess the region's geothermal energy potential. And after a break last year, the iconic Grierton Cherry Blossom Festival will return again this year. Grierton Village will come alive on September 19 with vintage cars on display and Grierton School Gala. More details online. That's local news for Wednesday.
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5: Morning, Glenn here with the latest at 8.30. A reminder, State Highway 1 south of Kaikoura will be under 24/7 traffic management for a number of weeks. Closed due to recent severe weather. It's due to reopen from midday today. Floodwater eating away big chunks of the road. People flying into Auckland today are being urged to check flight information online. Lots of thick fog early around the upper north this morning. Restrictions in place at Auckland Airport. There have been plenty of delays and a couple of cancellations. A school in Taranaki is taking concerns about screen time seriously, ditching iPads and laptops for years 1 to 4. Omata Primary's change, led by Principal Karen Briscoe.
6: It was very seamless, actually. It was never mentioned by the children. They didn't miss it. The teachers found children were a lot calmer.
5: A new AI data centre is planned for a site near Invercargill. A lot of locals not happy. Kelly from the Southland Sustainable Resource Coalition worried about the impact it'll have.
7: The water usage, power usage, the sound coming from it, and if the generators are running, they are pumping tonnes of CO2.
5: And students in Canterbury are trying to develop a way to convert waste from brewing beer into valuable material. Researcher Amy Udall saying it has a lot of uses.
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5: The Football World Cup semis kicked off this morning. France and Spain started their match in Dallas at 7 a.m. Spain were leading France 1-0 at half-time due to a penalty in the first half, and they have scored in the second. After 61 minutes, Spain were leading France 2-0. Football updates brought to you by Hisense. And in rugby league, a boost for our Warriors, who host the Dragons in the NRL in Auckland on Saturday. State of Origin pair Kurt Capewell and Mitch Barnett are back, and wing Dallin Watanez-Lesniak returns from injury as well.
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5: 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A foggy start, mostly cloudy today. Fine spells are increasing though. Light westerly winds on a high of 16 degrees and down to a low of 9. Tomorrow morning fog then fine, a high of 17. Sunny on Friday.
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10: 25 to 9. I want to run a scenario by you in a moment, Lana, and for our family. And I call you family because it feels like family sometimes. There's always the black sheep of the family. There's the kind of the one that's outspoken. We're like
11: favourite.
10: Yeah. And as our family of listeners, you're very much part of it. So I want to run something by you about holding hands after Ed Sheeran at Moore. You could see the

0: This is More FM, Ed Sheeran and Camera, 22 to 9. So, got a question for you. You know, Lance, I walk with one of my daughters every Saturday.
1: That's right,
0: walk
1: yes.
0: Walk the coastal pathway every Saturday without fail. We really look forward to it. We walk for an hour, have a coffee, walk home for an hour, and it's a real lovely chat. Lily is our youngest, and she does that thing when we walk, which I have had to get reprimand her over. She does that angling in.
1: And then I've realised, since you've spoken openly about being a victim of that, I too am a victim of that with Katie. She walks on an angle.
0: Yep.
1: So unless you angle the same angle, you're constantly getting bumped into. And it is, once you notice it, it is infuriating.
0: That's a great word, Lana, and thank you. We are kindred spirits. It's infuriating. And I've said to Lily, hun, just walk in a straight line, because but she says, Dad, I can't hear you and I want to get close to you. Now, I'm a radio announcer.
2: Get your hearing checked. Get your hearing checked then.
0: Snap. Right, that's the first thing.
1: Out of my personal space.
0: And the
1: space.
0: Second thing, I mean, I love her to pieces. She is an adorable girl and I'm so thankful to God for her every day. And so I love her. That goes without saying.
2: But
0: stay in your lane, Janine. And that's the first thing. And the second thing, I acknowledge there's been a bit going on in our lives over the last few years. I acknowledge a lot's happened. She can't get close enough. She's a real physical touch girl. Just, you know, she comes when she comes and sits next to me, she doesn't sit next to me. She basically sits on me.
1: Has she always been like that? Since a kid?
0: Yes, she has, but it's worse now.
1: Right.
0: And now she's 25. And she's a woman.
1: Mm.
0: So she says to me on a walk at the weekend, we were just walking along, and she wants to hold my hand.
1: Oh.
0: Right? That's exactly my reaction. I said, no, love. I love you. We're not doing that.
1: I love Lily. This is really hard, but no.
0: I know. So I said, no. And she said, why not? Are you embarrassed of me? I said, no, I'm not embarrassed of you, but A, I'm going to look like a sugar daddy.
1: Yeah.
2: That's
1: what
0: not sex, baby.
1: People will look at the age.
0: Not sex. No, they won't speak. Say, you still got it. They go, look at it. And it's just, it feels weird. And also she... I don't know what it is, but you know when you interlock fingers, that feels actually like a relationship.
1: I guess you would hold hands like that.
0: Well, no. You see, do you reckon there's a significant...
3: Come here.
0: I don't want to do this with you.
3: It's just a trial. If we were walking...
0: Oh, you're in my space already. I feel uncomfortable.
3: Oh, for goodness. Okay. So, holding like that...
0: If I'd normally hold your hand, that would be it.
3: That's a little bit churchy, but I'd appreciate that from you.
0: Okay.
3: Yep.
0: Right, now if I do this...
3: Interlocking... No, married!
0: Exactly, married, right?
3: Married and...
0: That makes it feel like we've been intimate. Yeah.
3: That's a honeymoon walk in Akaroa.
0: That's what it is.
3: It's not on. Sorry, Lily.
0: Now, Speedy, you're probably looking at that going, what's just happened? Could you please just repeat that, Lana, with Speedy?
3: So there's the first holding of the hand, which is more of a cup.
0: I think you have to do it with them because it's when you do it.
2: Oh, I know. There ain't no...
3: Come here, boy.
2: That's nice.
0: Okay. Nice. Now
3: but
0: do
3: then
0: that.
3: What we did was, the intertwining of the fingers is incredibly intimate.
0: It is.
3: Yeah. You know?
0: Now, why? That's what I said to her. I said straight away, A, we're not going to do it. B, the interlocking thing feels real sugar daddy. No.
1: There's a text here. Simon, how would you feel about if she just hooked her arm through? Like, you know, you kind like hook your arm. Would that be okay? Could you meet her there? I'm trying to give Lily something.
0: Something. Yeah, even that feels a little bit sugar daddy to me, the interlocking of the arms.
2: I do just feel like personal space, though, it's not something that you should be compromising on. If it makes you feel uncomfortable, then just say, I'd rather not. Example.
0: Can you say that to your daughter?
2: Yeah, you have to. Otherwise, you just end up feeling awkward and looking like some sleazy old man walking around town.
1: Guys. A text has just come in. Simon, I saw you at the weekend on your walk. I'm not going to lie. I did think she was a love interest. So now we can confirm.
0: Is that a true text?
1: That's a text come through from Penny.
0: Well, now this is what I don't love. And imagine if I was holding her hand and interlocking.
2: You just can't walk with her anymore now.
0: Great, I'm texting her now.
1: And if she's ever in your car, she's got to go in the back seat.
2: Back seat.
1: Actually, you go in the back seat and she can be your driver.
0: And I'll get one of those cages in the muzzle.
2: Or you get custom t-shirts made with like an arrow instead of I'm with stupid. You just say I'm with daughter.
1: Yeah.
2: With an arrow pointing
1: to her. Daughter. Yeah.
2: Couple of options there.
1: I think you get, because now people are seeing you out in the wild, you need to just sort of clarify that is in fact your daughter.
0: Great, thank you. And last thing, isn't it amazing though, just with the interlocking of the fingers straight away, changes the whole thing.
1: Absolutely.
0: Eh? Feels really
1: good. Yeah, yeah. Definitely. Just like a lingering kiss too. Just the peck is fine. But
2: you should try one of those then there.
0: No.
2: Lingering kiss.
1: No. I've kissed enough co-hosts in my life. I don't need to do that again. I don't think.
0: Wow. Okay.
1: Yeah.
0: Texting Lily. We were not born in Invercargill, so you can't interlock
1: my things. Don't blame Invercargill. You can't. Don't you bring Invercargill into this. It's not their fault.
0: 17 to 9 at more.
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9: Mostly cloudy with light winds, a high of 16 degrees. For Tauranga, this morning, State Highway 2, a lot of heavy traffic moving through Arpata to

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9: Oh.
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10: No.
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9: Kiala Settle Now, This Is Me at More.

0: This is More FM. That is Kiala Settle, and this is me. It is 10 to 9.
1: I was just singing that as my new piece of Warriors merchandise turned up. I got the camouflage polar fleece, and Simon said, "You're not going to wear that, are you?"
2: Absolutely, I am.
0: It is just a full camo, like, duck shooting thing. Think Mai Mai and Lana with a gun in her hand and a sort of a fake duck.
1: Never really shot a gun. Not really interested in that part of it, but I like looking like I'm going to go do something. So,
0: well, that's what it looks like.
1: I know it looks pretty bush, but that's me.
0: It looks very bush.
1: This is me.
0: It's the sort of top you'd put on when you know no one's coming over. that's the top.
1: But for me, it's my going out shirt. Okay, let's talk about this beautiful old couple. Now, you asked, is this old couple, were they from New Zealand?
0: Yes.
1: No, but they are from Melbourne. So it's not too far from here.
0: No, that's good, yeah.
1: So this beautiful elderly couple have escaped a retirement complex. Now, they went missing for quite some time. Colin, aged 89, and Claudette, aged 83, married. Oh. They left the Ryman Nellie Melba Retirement Village in southeast Melbourne at 11:15 on Saturday.
0: Oh.
1: The pair are then seen on CCTV footage at the Glen Shopping Centre, where they went and brought their daily medication, so they're being sensible with their escape plan. And then they were seen leaving at about midday in their 2015 Mazda 2. The alarm was raised when their neighbour Sharon...
0: Sharon.
1: Your handbrake, Sharon. Sharon! You do that so well.
0: Sharon
1: checked in on them in that afternoon and found that no one was there and no answer from either of the, you know, the rooms in the area. Their daughter Linda was also worried though, because Dad isn't that well. Dad has Alzheimer's, right? But that's where his wife believes that she can help, but he does have seizures, so they need to be careful.
0: Right.
1: They were missing for 32 hours before they were found 168 k's out of Melbourne on Sunday night. And they believe that they basically, when asked why they did it, they said they were unhappy living at the facility and they wanted to, they'd not been there long, they'd only been there from the Tuesday before, so they'd been there about 4 days.
0: How lovely.
1: And they escaped and tried to head back home again. And I've got the photo of them and it's going to break
0: your
1: heart.
0: You've got to show me the photo. So he's 89, she's 83.
1: Yeah, and he's got the Alzheimer's that can bring on seizures. And he, in this photo, is seen pushing his wife through the mall on her wheelchair, and they look like they're on a mission.
0: Oh, they're adorable.
1: Part of me just thinks they have lived their entire life, you know, in the rat race, earning their taxes. Part of me, and I understand why, for safety reasons, people need to be, you know, in homes and looked after, but part of me is also just like, let them do what they bloody want.
0: Yeah.
1: You know?
0: Yeah.
1: Like, but
0: they could
1: rob
0: a bank, those two. They look like bank robbers, you know.
1: She's got a big jacket on. She could shoplift a few things, couldn't she? So they're back now, apparently. They're back and their daughter's sort of looking after them and communicating with them over what they actually want next. But they've been found, so that's good. And they were safe.
0: That's actually a beautiful story.
1: Yeah.
0: Lovely.
1: I know.
0: Good luck to them. That's what I say. Good luck to them. Anyway, it is 7 minutes away from 9. This is More FM.

0: This is More FM, Teddy Swims and Mr. Know-It-All. A couple of minutes away from nine. Just I want to say, it's sort of slightly hand on own back, but nonetheless, Linda, thank you very much for your text. Linda says this, oh my gosh, you guys have no idea how much you brighten up our mornings. It's a gloomy, foggy morning here in Hamilton. I should be up and dressed, but hey, why would I when I can stay snuggled up in bed listening to the most delightful radio hosts ever? Thank you and bless your heart. Sending loads of love from Linda. Thank you, Linda. That's nice. That's a real nice text. Appreciate it. Very much.
1: Sorry to be self-deprecating, but are we sure that's for us?
0: Well,
1: we'll just take it that it is.
0: I've always taken it as it is.
1: We never really mention just how many wrong number messages we get. We got one yesterday.
0: Must you do this, Lana, on the back of that? Because now you're making me think it isn't for us. It's for
1: just
0: asking.
1: Tell yourself it is. We got a message yesterday from a lady called Tina, and it said, Paul, .. do not forget bananas at supermarket. And I thought, that's not for us. And then she messaged back. Sorry, that was for my husband.
0: God, I didn't even see that one. No, she's text back.
1: Wrong number. Who does?
0: Who does? Linda, love you back. Thank you.
1: Love you,
0: I know
1: Linda.
0: That's for us.
1: Love Hamilton. Love you.
0: Couple of minutes away from nine. News and sport coming tomorrow.
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3: Delicious, tasty cookie dough bars.
4: Cloudy with light winds for Tauranga with a high of 16 degrees. Everywhere doing okay at the moment. We are busy both ways. Hewlett's Road, that's State Highway 2, and into Elizabeth Street, right in the heart of town. That's pretty busy as well. State Highway 29 and 29A. It's a little slow into Tauriko all directions, and it's easing citybound into Welcome Link. The rest of the roads are doing okay as well.
3: 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A delicious cookie dough snack bar that the whole family will love.
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17: Morning, Glenn here with the latest at 9. Data from Infometrics shows registrations for light and medium commercial vehicles fell over the June quarter. Economist Brad Olsen says uncertainty is making businesses think twice before buying new work vehicles, even with fuel prices coming down.
18: Overall, there's still a greater level of caution out there, and we don't think that goes away anytime soon.
17: National is pledging to remove unnecessary delays and costs from the building consent process. If elected, the party will allow qualified engineers to sign off work on commercial properties without a council inspection. The Southland town of Gore has overstepped air quality standards for the first time in 2 years. Monitoring on the main street showing a 24-hour average higher than our national threshold. Environment Southland urging locals to only burn dry wood where possible. Three astronauts have arrived safely at the International Space Station, joining seven others already there. They launched from Kazakhstan and docked 3 hours later. NASA has been live streaming the official hatch opening online. And talking space, astronomers in Spain have detected natural sugar near the center of the Milky Way. No, it's not a chocolate joke. It's the same molecule as the one found in raspberries. They think up to 50 million tons of this sugar could have reached Earth about 4 billion years ago. And in sport, Eliza McCartney's strong form has continued ahead of this month's Commonwealth Games, the Kiwi pole vaulter finishing second at a World Athletics meet in Budapest, Olivia McTaggart coming fourth.
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17: 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Foggy starts, mostly cloudy today. Fine spells are increasing though. Light westerly winds on a high of 16 degrees and down to a low of 9. Tomorrow morning fog, then fine, a high of 17. Sunny on Friday.
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1: not 100 different apps or tabs,
0: just
1: the one place. 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
0: Outstanding. This is Alex Warren, our passenger.

0: This is More FM 5 Sauce, and she looks so perfect. You know, Kiss Cam got really a lot of heat with the Coldplay concert and the CEO and the, you know, that whole thing.
1: And then she went and did that thing with Oprah.
0: Yeah, that's right.
1: Which was quite insightful because she finally got to have a say.
0: Well, I've got another one for you, but it's kind of like very different from Kiss Cam, but it's a couple that were caught on camera, and it's like, I don't know, I think they're going to have to put a stop to some of this stuff. And I'll explain why.
1: You mean, is it another crowd shot?
0: Yes.
1: Oh.
0: So, because it becomes fraught. Anyway, I'll explain all, and particularly what happened to this couple at the Football World Cup. That's in 10. Right now, Shaboozy, good news at More.

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1: Hey, hey, it's Ben from the band Borderline. Remember our last song? Well, we are back with a new single and we really hope you like it. It's called Watching It Burn.
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0: This is More FM Borderline and Watching It Burn. So, a couple of moments ago, I mentioned about Kiss Cam, the Coldplay concert. The whole world heard about that couple, the CEO, and I think it was a woman that worked at HR.
1: Mm.
0: Both had partners, caused a real meltdown.
1: She broke up with hers.
0: Yeah,
1: meltdown. And he lied to her and said that he had finished it up with his wife, and his wife had no idea.
0: But the CEO's still with his wife, I think. They stayed together.
1: Yes, and he kept the job or had job offers, and she lost hers. Oh, it's just one of those. Oh,
0: weird.
1: God, yeah.
0: So. I think, Lana, yep. I'm going to tell you a story now. It's happened just last week at the Football World Cup, and the pictures have gone global. Because, like with Kiss Cam, people are aware of Kiss Cam. But I've wondered when they cut, say, at the Warriors.
1: Yeah,
0: or
1: poo
0: the
1: kind
0: All Blacks.
1: Of cam.
0: Yeah, exactly. Yeah. Or when they just cut to crowd shots. Now, I've seen people and sort of like they're just about to hoe into a pie or they're, you know, and you go, I don't know if I'd want that if I was just a spectator at the footy.
1: You just got to look boring and they won't come to you.
0: Well, that's the thing, but often you don't. And normally, if you are on camera for anything, particularly in America, you have to sign a waiver saying you're comfortable to be on camera.
1: Do they?
0: Yes, definitely. Oh. I filmed a commercial back in the day for Zed, and it was a passport to Disneyland promotion. So I went to Disneyland, filmed these five commercials over there, went on the roller coaster.
1: Yeah.
0: Everybody that was in those shots of me on the roller coaster, as they came off the roller coaster, the production crew gave them all forms. All of them had to sign.
1: Yeah.
0: Everyone on the roller coaster saying, you're comfortable to be in this shot.
1: Right. Whereas our laws are different here.
0: Yeah.
1: Because if you're in public, you're in public.
0: Right. This couple at the football have this blazing row.
1: Oh, scrap.
0: Scrap.
1: What a dirty camera guy.
0: And the camera guy stays on them and the director keeps taking the footage.
1: Oh, yuck. He should be working at TMZ.
0: Yeah. So this couple now have come out and said, look, that's not fair portrayal of who we are.
1: But that's not fair in general when you see people scrapping, you put on. If you can't put a streaker on, why are we watching a couple fight in the stands?
0: So that's my thing. I honestly reckon in 5 years there won't be anything like that allowed. I just reckon.
1: Yeah, you reckon it'll be just too...
0: Just too risky because people could sue them. Like those guys, they're really upset.
1: Mm. Yeah.
0: Because their families have said, you know, people have now supposed their marriage is in trouble.
1: Why keep on that? That's gross.
0: Because I suppose the audience at home watching on the telly go, check this out.
1: There was a great scene in the NRL where a wee Tigers fan, I think he's a Tigers fan, was just bawling because his team just got a hiding.
0: Oh.
1: And the camera guy just kept it on him in his wee face.
0: Oh, nah.
1: And I thought, what a you just savage have to be camera guy.
0: Yeah, you have to be careful, eh?
1: Yeah.
0: Anyway, watch this space, as they say. This is More FM.
2: 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That was 11 weeks? 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

0: This is More FM, Fergie and the Black Eyed Peas, Where Is The Love? She used to be married to Josh Duhamel.
1: Duhamel.
0: Is that his
1: name? I think, I don't know, I've heard different ways people say it, but yeah, that didn't end very well. Was he?
0: Dude, don't.
1: Busy.
0: No, I don't know. He's a really good actor, though. He was in the movie New Year's Eve. He's got a handsome face, nice actor.
1: Yeah. Don't know if he's a nice husband. I can't. There was something. I'm going to come back and look. I'm going to look that up before
0: maybe,
1: I say anything.
0: No, I think you could be right.
1: Yeah.
0: Anyway, we've got to fly. So tomorrow on the show, two more characters are going to be revealed for the Murder at More FM Manor. This new thing we start next week. You could win $10,000. Stay tuned just after 8.
1: Also, too, Therapy Thursday is back, and it's a good one today. A couple of great stories to already kick it off, but we'll do that on the show tomorrow, so that'd be good.
0: Therapy Thursday. And just after 7 o'clock, we face the music for $5,000 cash. Today, another tough day at the office.
1: Yeah, no money. It's gone yet.
0: No.
1: Well, so, $10. Sorry, I lied.
0: So we're not going to break the bank with it. But tomorrow, just after 7, you could win $5,000 if you can face the music. Have a beautiful day. Go well, and we'll see you safe and sound tomorrow.
1: Hooray.
0: Bye now.
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20: Morning, Glenn here with the latest at 9. Data from Infometrics shows registrations for light and medium commercial vehicles fell over the June quarter. Economist Brad Olsen says uncertainty is making businesses think twice before buying new work vehicles, even with fuel prices coming down.
21: Overall, there's still a greater level of caution out there, and we don't think that goes away anytime soon.
20: National is pledging to remove unnecessary delays and costs from the building consent process. If elected, the party will allow qualified engineers to sign off work on commercial properties without a council inspection. The Southland town of Gore has overstepped air quality standards for the first time in 2 years. Monitoring on the main street showing a 24-hour average higher than our national threshold. Environment Southland urging locals to only burn dry wood where possible. Three astronauts have arrived safely at the International Space Station, joining seven others already there. They launched from Kazakhstan and docked 3 hours later. NASA has been live streaming the official hatch opening online. And talking space, astronomers in Spain have detected natural sugar near the centre of the Milky Way. No, it's not a chocolate joke. It's the same molecule as the one found in raspberries. They think up to 50 million tonnes of this sugar could have reached Earth about 4 billion years ago. And in sport, Eliza McCartney's strong form has continued ahead of this month's Commonwealth Games, the Kiwi pole vaulter finishing second at a World Athletics meet in Budapest, Olivia McTaggart coming fourth.
18: 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Semester 2 starts in July. 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
17: 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Beautiful winter's day out there. Fine today, 16 hour high down to 9. Tomorrow, partly cloudy with a chance of showers. Tomorrow, arvo and evening and a high 17. Friday, looking fine again and 17 again.
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It's Maury Fenn with Alicia. How you going? And you may have heard the fog restrictions in place at Auckland Airport. It has affected flights basically all over the country. It does look like flights are starting to depart and land at the airport, so hopefully not too many disruptions, especially with the school holidays. Speaking of, your school holiday pay queue to call in 12 minutes.

0: Jelly Roll on More FM with Alicia, halfway through the week and about three quarters of the way through the school holidays. So we're getting through them, and we wanted to play our part these school holidays because they're expensive, you know. You're running the kids around using all that gas and doing all the school holiday activities and keeping them fed. Man, they get hungry when they're at home. So we've been giving away $100 cash every hour between 10 and 5 over the school holidays, all thanks to Novus Glass, and they've got local branches nationwide. They even handle your insurance claim.
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0: It's Smash Mouth on More FM with Alicia. It's almost 11, and yesterday we shared some big, exciting news with you. More FM stoked to bring Ryan Adams back to Aotearoa, and he's not alone. He's bringing a very special guest with him. Natalie Imbruglia. That is going to be such a good show. So two shows, actually. Spark Arena in Auckland, March the 10th, and Wolfbrook Arena in Christchurch, March the 12th. If you want all the ticket info, all the details, search Brian Adams on your Rover app. And we've got your chance to win tickets. Just text the word Brian, leave a space, and then which show you'd like to enter for tickets. Is it Christchurch or is it Auckland? 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
7: Morning, I'm Grace Cocker with the latest at 11. The axe is coming down on about 60 jobs in the far north with a large timber mill closing its doors. The Workers' First Union says Juukan has confirmed its Northland mill will be shut by mid-August. It says they processed the last logs at the mill last week and workers will be gone by the end of the month. A woman has pleaded not guilty to manslaughter following the death of her 3-year-old child on New Year's Day. Police charged the 33-year-old 6 months after the child died in the Auckland suburb of Devonport. RNZ reports she appeared in the High Court at Auckland this morning, was granted interim name suppression and had her bail continued. Researchers are sounding the alarm around exercise advice targeting women on social media. The Otago University team reviewed 4 common claims and found a lack of scientific evidence. Co-author Professor Catherine Black says it's worrying.
8: We really should be focusing more on overall health and encouraging women to be active rather than putting rules in place that potentially is suggesting if you do this, then you will actually gain belly fat, for example.
7: Motorists across Queenstown are battling black ice and snow melt. The council says there's surface flooding from yesterday's warm weather on State Highway 85. And there are multiple reports of black ice around Arrowtown, Shotover Country and Lake Hayes Estate. In sports, Spain are through to the FIFA World Cup final for the first time in 16 years. They've beaten France 2-0 in Dallas. French legend Thierry Henry says the Spanish dominated.
9: We were not at it. We were not in the game. But mainly because when the Spanish team gets the ball, they don't give you the ball back.
7: The second semi-final is tomorrow morning with England taking on defending champions Argentina. Football updates brought to you by Hisense.
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10: 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Beautiful winter's day out there. Fine today, 16, our high down to 9. Tomorrow, partly cloudy with a chance of showers. Tomorrow, arvo and evening and a high 17. Friday, looking fine again and 17 again.
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It's Morrie FM with Alicia. We're in the tail end of the Football World Cup, and if you missed the result this morning, spoiler alert, Spain are through to the final. They're going to take on either England or Argentina, the winner of tomorrow morning's match. Coming up in 14 minutes, your chance to win $100 with our school holiday pay. But right now, it's Shaboozy on Morrie FM.

0: Yeah, this is Sian Lana. Looking forward to joining you tomorrow.
1: Therapy Thursday is back after a two-week hiatus, and it's going to be a good one. We play after 7:30.
0: Can't wait. And if I say the word to you, Lana, dong,
1: yes,
0: what do you think of? Can you say?
1: Cannot answer without losing my job.
0: Okay, I'll turn it

0: My name's Sienna Spira.
1: She's coming to New Zealand in January for the very first time. And she's already made an impression with this song from the soundtrack of The Devil Wears Prada 2. Sienna Spira, Material Lover. Your favorite.

0: It's just so good. Honestly, such a good song. 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We are nearing the end of the school holidays. Hopefully you've packed them full of all sorts of fun. 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
0: Kerry, you are the first one through, so this hour's $100. 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
2: Thank you so much. It's so exciting.
0: So you've already got plans to spend it on the kids, yeah?
2: Yes, skiing. So hopefully the weather will be kind to us.
0: Oh, fantastic. Well, enjoy. $100. That's all yours.
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0: Brisbane's Numb the Richer on More FM. It's coming up to midday with Alicia and Sarah and Adam. They're here in a few hours and they've got something special. They've got your chance to win a brand new pair of Bluey frames thanks to Specsavers. They've released a new Bluey line. There are four designs and I want them. Honestly, make them in adult frames. They're so cool. You can check out the Bluey frame range at Specsavers now and keep Sarah and Adam loud from 3 p.m. for your chance to win a frame.
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7: Good afternoon. I'm Heather McCarron with the latest at 12. Around 60 jobs are set to be lost in the far north, with confirmation a large timber mill is shutting down. The Workers' First Union says Juukan will close by mid-August. Union organiser Marcus Coverdale says they processed the final batch of logs last week.
8: Those that stay on will probably have some clean-up jobs to do, but for the majority of them, they'll be made redundant by the end of next week.
7: Emergency services are at the scene of a crash between a bus and a car near Cadrona. Police were called out to the Crown Range Road just after 10 this morning. One occupant in the car is said to have serious injuries. Motorists should expect delays. Women are being urged to avoid social media exercise tips. Otago University researchers are concerned that claims are not evidence-based, especially around protein needs. Co-author Professor Catherine Black says it's damaging.
9: The big thing for women is to see what works for them. If they're exercising for health, they probably don't need to worry too much about what they're eating before or after exercise, as long as they're eating enough.
7: And MFAT has called in the Iranian ambassador to voice concern over re-emerging tensions in the Strait of Hormuz. Officials say they want immediate de-escalation and a return to diplomacy. In sport, Spain have beaten France 2-0 in Dallas to reach the FIFA World Cup final. French legend Thierry Henry says the Spanish were simply too good.
10: So well done, Spain. Sorry for my country officials, as you can imagine, but you have to give them credit. They were just better.
7: The winner of tomorrow morning's semi-final between England and Argentina will face Spain in the decider. Football updates brought to you by Hisense.
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